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3: Tomorrow, find that girl. 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
3: No. Hey.
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3: You sure you my nephew, man? 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
4: I should probably go. Still got a paper to do tonight.
3: Yo, you been holding out on me? You throw these up yet?
4: Nah, man. You know my dad. I can't.
3: Come on. I got a spot you ain't gonna believe.
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2: This is KISS.
7: And a very good morning to you. Finally, it is Friday. It is Friday. TGIF, whatever you call it, it is Friday. You made it through and it's a beautiful day. No rain whatsoever for the moment. Fingers crossed, anything could happen. But hey, it's a beautiful day and it's Friday and it's a time, it's a cause to celebrate. And of course, good morning to all of you boys and girls, aunties and uncles, moms and dads who are listening in. Good morning, Hemanta. Good morning. And okay, introducing ladies and gentlemen on the left corner, weighing 85 pounds. Ladies and gentlemen, the crowd goes wild as we introduced Casey in the house.
8: Woohoo!
7: Ayo, that woohoo is not enough. I mean, I gave all that energy to introduce you and you guys go, woohoo!
8: Yes.
7: And introducing to you, ladies and gentlemen, weighing 185 pounds on the right-hand corner, the undefeated, the one and only, the champion, the mastermind. Ladies and gentlemen, and the crowd goes wild again, introducing Mark in the house.
9: Mastermind.
7: Say, you also do a woohoo and like it.
9: Somebody has come on time.
7: Yeah, yeah.
9: Sure, how that?
7: Yeah, last time got no.
9: So technically you're a Gen Xer?
8: No,
9: Gen
8: I'm
9: Alpha?
8: Gen Z.
9: Gen Z. I don't even know these Gens now. There's so many of them. So
8: there's so many generations.
9: So our parents, my parents who were born in 1943 would be from which?
7: Baby boomers.
9: Baby boomers.
7: Yeah.
9: Right?
7: Yeah, then we are the millennials.
9: We're, no. Okay. No. Yeah. Let the youngster tell us
7: yeah,
9: what
7: okay,
9: we
7: sorry,
9: are.
7: Sorry
8: Wait, hold
7: that,
8: on.
7: Yeah.
8: I don't know what the age thing here yeah. is, but millennials are like...
7: I think our parents are millennials.
8: No, they're
7: baby boomers.
8: They're boomers.
7: Yeah.
8: There's Gen X, there's baby boomers, and then there's boomers.
9: Yeah. Okay, we'll figure this out.
7: After the world war, no? Hurry, hurry.
9: It's too early to figure all this out right now. But it's never too early to hear about the schools.
7: Yes, absolutely.
9: So let's hand it over to you.
7: Let's start it off with Al Hamidiyah Hussain College. Now, the reigning champions, Al Hamidiyah College, made a powerful statement in their opening Group A match for the under-18 Division 1 Inter-School Championship 2026, overcoming Isipathana 2-1. So boys, well done. I have come across this school many a times when we had to, you know, when the kid was playing. Yeah, they come in numbers.
9: Yeah, they come in numbers.
7: Yeah, amazing. And also warmly welcome Mrs. Surajni Karunaratna as the new principal of Lindsay Girls School. Welcome to her. The staff and the management has sent in this message welcoming this lady as the principal. Then we have St. Benedict's College, Colombo 13, proudly congratulates the young divers on their outstanding performance at the Intermediate Diving Championship organized by the Sri Lanka Aquatic Sports Union held at the Royal College Aquatic Centre. Master Sasru Premachandra secured first place in both under 13 boys 1 metre and 3 metre diving events, while Master Shimon achieved second place in under 15 boys 1 metre diving events. So congratulations, lads. And keep up the good work. Then St. Joseph's College, they're having their 122nd annual prize giving That is happening on the 29th from 2:30 p.m. onwards at Reverend Dr. Stanley Abesekara Sports Complex, Kum Auditorium. Been a part of all this for the longest time, so hope it all goes off well. Then once again, with St. Joseph's College, extend warmest congratulations to Tharindu Pradeeparajan, who received his official selection to the Sri Lanka Hockey Under 18 team. He'll be representing Sri Lanka at the 49th PESTA Hockey USM Penang National 2026 in Malaysia this November. So congratulations. Keep the flag flying, and of course bring pride to the nation as well. St. Patrick's College, Jaffna, the installation of the Board of Prefects for the 26-27 was held at the College Chapel on the 18th. So congratulations for all the newly selected prefects as well. The Buddhist Ladies College, congratulations to the talented primary singing group of Buddhist Ladies College, Columbus 7, for winning first place at the zonal level singing competition. Congratulations and all the best. Now, this is my kind of fellow, Ma.
9: What are we talking about?
7: Listen to this. This is from Nalanda College. Congratulations to Dino Dasanayake for being selected for the International Olympiad of Astronomy and Astrophysics.
9: Wow.
7: Also known as IOAA.
9: My.
7: Right now, I'm not talking about him because he's not that. That is my kind of thing.
9: Right.
7: But see what he's going to do, okay? We congratulate the Nalanda College Astronomy Society. Congratulate your monumental achievement. And now this young lad will be representing Sri Lanka for the second consecutive appearance at the 19th IOAA, taking place in?
9: In Jakarta.
7: No.
9: Indonesia.
7: No.
9: In Peru.
7: No,
9: no. No. In Malaysia.
7: No.
9: In Singapore.
7: No.
9: In Colombo.
7: No. No. You're stabbing me.
9: I don't know. I mean, I hope it hurts. If I'm stabbing, I hope it hurts.
7: No, Vietnam.
9: Oh, Vietnam. You're so funny guy. Oh, my gosh.
7: Oh, my gosh.
9: So cheap. Really cheap.
7: Okay, then we got Nalanda College once again. Now, this is a very spoken of tournament which is happening. Lots of excitement around this as well. This is the Nalanda Sentinel Basketball Fiesta 2026, which is happening right now. Yesterday, they had the semi-finals. Now, the teams selected for the quarterfinals, St. Thomas's College will be meeting with St. Joseph's, Horizon College with Nalanda, Ananda College with Mahanama, and Royal College with St. Benedict. So, the semi-finals are happening today at Nalanda College Basketball Court. Let the battles begin. So, whoever who's listening in, basketball fans, if you want to go and support your school, that matters a lot, because this is one of those big tournaments. So, all the best for today for all the semi-finalists. Great to know that you all are doing so well in this particular sport, and the defending champions, of course, for
9: absolutely,
7: the second year.
9: Absolutely,
7: St. Joseph's College. I know they're going to win this.
9: Superb.
7: Yeah. Okay. Final one. We've got the Nalanda College. The Prefects Guild has introduced the Project Smart Look. That's a good thing.
9: What is that?
7: I mean, this is usually the prefects are supposed to look into these things, but they have launched it as a project, establishing clear guidelines to uniform compliance and grooming. Including all the haircuts, the nails,
9: nothing wrong with that.
7: Nothing wrong with that. And of course, the old Nalandians group of 2024, they're having the Nalanda Sentinel Hockey Fiesta, which is also happening. Boy, these guys are doing so much for their anniversary. That is happening on the 7th and 8th of October at Nalanda College grounds. So congratulations and all the very best for the teams who are taking part in that as well. Well, with that, it's a wrap for today, for this week. Thank you so much for all of you who continuously get in touch with us with all these amazing news. We are proud to have you, and we are so delighted to be spreading the good work that you're doing in your very in your own school. So congratulations and thank you so very much.
9: All right, Mike, have we figured out what we're calling the school segment now?
7: No, so let's give out the names again.
9: Okay,
7: and
9: do that.
7: Keep the day open for today as well. I suppose Casey also can help us with this, because we are trying to select a name for the segment.
8: Mm-hmm.
7: Right now we call it the school segment.
8: Okay.
7: So now, yesterday, certain listeners sent us some names, which are super amazing. So now the creative guys need to sit down and work out on a name.
9: Ideally. Yeah. So we have school community notice board.
7: Yeah, so that's one.
9: That's one.
7: Then we have the school bell.
9: School bell.
7: Okay, then we have the school spirit reports.
9: Yeah.
7: Right? Then we have the Kiss School Rap.
9: Yeah. Okay. That's also one.
7: Then Adrian sent us the Daily Pulse. Then another one is the School Gossip. Okay. Then the other one was Frequency of Fame.
8: Mm-hmm. Oh,
7: Frequency of Fame.
9: Mm-hmm.
7: And the other one was Airways of Awesomeness.
8: Whoa.
7: Okay. And the other one was Kisseptional.
8: Kisseptional.
7: Kisseptional. Okay.
9: And no.
7: The other one,
9: okay.
7: The last one was Kiss, as in Keep It Short and Simple. Kiss, Kids in School Spotlight.
9: Yeah.
8: Right.
7: K-I-S-S.
9: So I think it's final after all of those options,
7: yeah,
9: that we're going to go with the school notice board, community notice board.
7: Oh,
9: you don't like that?
8: We can come up with something
9: better,
8: a little bit more creative.
9: All right.
7: Yeah.
9: All right.
7: Yeah.
9: Okay.
7: Let's put it all together and try to do something.
9: I'll leave it in your hands.
7: Yeah.
9: Right? But if the name sounds whack.
7: Yeah.
9: It's going to get jacked.
7: Jacked.
9: All right, let me just tell you that right now.
7: Yeah.
9: It's 6:53. That's the time. You were talking about Vietnam, and I have some awesome news from Vietjet. There are some awesome promos happening. A 40% discount on all the classes or fare classes, and the eco or economy class $90 campaign is also on. I'm going to tell you all about Vietjet in just a little while. Don't touch that dial because it's 6:54 and we have to take a mini pause, but we are going to be back. Casey is here, Chris is here, Hemant is almost here.
7: Okay.
9: We're going to do our thing on a Friday. Let's do it.
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3: Tomorrow, find that girl. 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
3: 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You throw these up yet?
10: 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You know my dad. 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
4: Tomorrow, find that girl. 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
4: Morning, Uncle Mark and Chris. This is Nora. Today the DA is Despicable Me. Thank you. Have a nice
5: day. Good morning, Uncle Mark and Chris. This is Kalvi, and today's Destination Animation is Turning Red. Bye-bye and have a nice day.
6: Good morning, Uncle Mark and Chris. My name is Anaya. Today's Destination Animation is Turning Red. Thank you. Have a nice day.
7: Good morning, Uncles Mark and Chris. This is Namita.
8: And this is Chamita.
7: And today's DEA is Turning Red. Have a nice day.
9: Hello, Uncle Mark and Chris. My name is Arvind Kaldir and I'm on the way to school. Today's Destination Animation is Turning Red. Thank you. Have a nice day. Bye.
10: Hello, Uncle Mark and Chris. My name is Sarah. Baba Tata Kaldir and I'm on the way to school. Today's Destination Animation is Turning Red. Have a nice day. Bye.
11: Good morning, Uncle Mark and Chris. My name is Rohana. Today's Destination Animation is Turning Red. Thank you. Have a nice day. Bye.
12: Good morning, Uncle Mark and Chris. This is Kiara. Today's Destination Animation is Turning Red. Have a nice day. Bye.
13: Good morning, Uncle Mark and Chris. My name is Noha. Today's Destination Animation is Turning Red. Bye. Have a nice day.
14: Good morning, Uncle Mark and Chris. This is Sahil, and I think today's Destination

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1: 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Today's destination animation is Turning Red. Have a nice day. Bye.
2: Good morning, Uncle Mark. Good morning, Uncle Christian. Good morning, Uncle Hemant. Good morning, Casey Akki. This is Maria. Today's destination animation.

0: My name is Taruli, and today's GA is turning red. Thank you. Have a nice day. Bye.
1: 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My name is Netanya. Today the destination animation is turning red.
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7: Tomorrow, find that girl. You walk up to her and be like, hey.
8: You serious, Uncle Aaron?
7: I'm telling you, man, it's science.
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7: No. Like, hey.
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7: No. Hey.
8: Hey.
7: You sure you my nephew, man? Is that her?
8: I should probably go. Still got a paper to do tonight.
7: Yo, you been holding out on me? You throw these up yet?
8: Nah, man. You know my dad. I can't.
7: Come on. I got a spot you ain't gonna believe.
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10: 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Turn it up.

0: That's Katy Perry with Roar right here on Kiss Mornings. What's going on? 13 past 7, that's the time. Kids, you heard your answers from yesterday. Well done to all of our young'uns. Very soon, you will be celebrated. You're celebrated every day, but World's Children's Day falls on the 1st of October. And I believe there are some big things happening right here on Kiss Mornings. So keep it locked on. And these are the 20 names. I'm going to hand the list over to... See how nice Casey's writing is.
1: Yeah,
0: huh? Very feminine, right?
1: All right. All them are
0: feminine
1: the
0: she. Mm. Take it and read it. 20 names. Let's go.
2: Okay. Satiksha, Ritiksha, Nelita, Chamita, Netanya, Anisha, Rion, Gabriel, Maria, Kitnara, Nikaya, Nora, Nuara, Rovana, Anaya, Netun, Minaya, Chanuga and Deirdre.
0: Good job.
1: That sounds like an animation movie itself.
0: Now, if I gave you this list, you can't you read?
1: Maybe so. Beyond the. I wouldn't have been able to pronounce.
0: There's 20 names here. That's my biggest issue. 20 people.
1: Yeah.
0: Give me a little more headphone volume over here, Mata. Okay, so listen, guys. We need to hear some papare now because, surprise, surprise, we won. The game yesterday.
1: Yeah, man.
0: I actually ended up having a little something after 2 weeks because of the excitement. I was just not joyous, but I was happy that all of the insults and all of the trauma that the general public sent the boys, they felt it.
1: And they were like,
0: listen, we better get some runs, man.
1: Yeah.
0: We better get this right because we won't be able to go back to Sri Lanka at this rate. So they scored 321 runs in England. 321 in Sri Lanka is one thing, but going there and scoring 321 is awesome.
1: And Bindu Bindu has done very well. And everybody scores him. Why is he Bindu in the Bindu team? You know, he was branded as that vehicle also. That famous vehicle. You know the vehicle?
0: No. I also don't know the vehicle.
1: Come on.
0: It sounds funny though.
1: Come on.
0: Yeah, we have a vehicle on the show, so we can be naming other vehicles. But this is great news. Sri Lanka beat England by 16 runs in the second ODI at Headingley, leveling the three-match series 1-1, which is awesome. 321 for 6, that's what we scored. Captain Kusal Mendes. So Kusal Mendes, Bindu Bindu.
1: Who else, man?
0: Yeah, well, there's a lot of Bindu Bindus when you look at it. But Kusal Mendes managed to smash 121 runs off of 100 balls. England fought back to 305 for the loss of 9, but we had apparently held our nerve. It was way too early in the morning to stay up and watch the game and also do a morning show. So I slept at, I don't know, 12-ish. But when I slept, it looked like England were winning. They were, they had 10 wickets in hand. They were close to like 90 or 100 in the fifth over. And then obviously it all fell apart. So well done to Bindu Bindu and the team.
1: Yeah, 121 for 100, huh?
0: Bindu Bindu. That's what the story was.
1: We'll have to withdraw that name now. Instead of Bindu Bindu, we'll have to leave 121.
0: So Casey's also here. She doesn't know anything about cricket, right?
2: No, I don't.
0: So what are the new age kids into sports-wise? Are you guys into any sports?
2: Yeah, the NBA is popping off these days. The WNBA.
0: NBA. Oh, my.
1: Right.
0: Netball Association.
2: We
0: know. We're not that old.
1: Netball Association.
2: That's surprising.
1: It's still NBA.
0: At least my demographic of listeners are finding it funny.
1: Yeah.
0: So the newer folk, maybe not so much.
1: SLNBA.
2: So SLNBA.
1: What is SL?
2: Sri Lanka.
0: Oh, yeah, very good.
1: very good.
0: Yeah, off the sporting front now, since you have your laptop here and I also see a ton of stickers on your laptop, I used to have, I was just thinking when I saw this, I used to have in, it was more like not elementary, but junior school, junior high almost. I had this one huge folder. I was always doing like the nerdiest things, trying to look cool, but doing dumb, nerdy looking things, right? I had this folder. It was like a thick folder like this, and you had like a flap that covered everything.
2: Wait, I know what you're talking about.
0: Yeah, and then there was these little
1: little clips.
0: Not clips. It was more like a string, like an elastic type of thing that you can put on the front. Basically, it all just compacts everything together, and you can have your files in there. Yeah. You can have your papers in there, test paper, whatever. You can put pens in there, and I used to stick stickers on that also.
2: I love stickers so much.
0: But now looking back, I realize, I mean, the things that we did in our younger days that we thought was like awesome, looking back now.
2: So you're telling me my stickers aren't cool?
0: Your stickers actually are cool because
1: she's got a cassette tape also.
0: And there's a flower that you know, people shouldn't be smoking on it as well.
1: I love me. That's weird.
0: Yeah, I think there's a Tupac type of character there.
2: It's actually Tupac's album. The album cover for his album.
1: I only accept apologies in cash.
0: Yeah, that's good. I only accept apologies in cash.
2: It's a good principle, right?
0: There is a Tupac picture over there. And there's another dude back right down. Who's that?
2: Oh, that's actually, you know, the guy who plays Falcon?
0: Yeah.
2: It's a meme. It's a stick of a meme.
0: Right. So this is where the world is headed, bro. You know, just a fantastic.
2: Do you see this?
0: Fantastic
2: this
0: place.
2: This is me on a daily. Ah,
1: that's
0: penguin,
1: cute.
0: Yeah. Penguins.
1: Madagascar.
0: I love me. Parental advisory. Explicit content. I remember that from way back when. So yeah, nice laptop there. Since you have it open, Casey, I wanted to ask you to give us a wrap up or an update on the AI situation because that's one of the main topics. The president of the free world, pretty much. And the counterpart, the Chinese president, are discussing, amongst many other things, they're having a very fruitful discussion. The main thing is the continued pause on the tariff situation. So they're not going to be taxing each other because, again, the U.S. needs so much rare earth, which China has. And the U.S. also needs, you know, China as much as China needs the U.S. Let's face it, right? You have a product and you obviously need buyers, you have the sellers, you obviously need the buyers, you know how it goes. So these two countries are the biggest when it comes to economies, GDPs and whatnot, and them discussing AI is a big deal. So what is happening on the AI front? You're going to be telling us what's up on the other side because it's 7:20 right now. Excuse me. And we do have to thank some of our wonderful sponsors before we do anything else. So, Libera, thank you guys for making us look and feel fantastic. If you too need a fresh look, simply head on over to the Libera flagship showroom right here in Bambalapitiya, Glen Arbor Place. 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They have it all. Stylish shirts, premium leather bags, belts, wallets, and everything else in between for the entire family. Go check them out. Thank you, Libera.
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0: Okay, your job, both of you, your job. 9 numbers randomly. Let's go, Casey. Give me the 9 numbers.
2: 2.
0: Okay, got it. You keep going. Give me 8.
2: 5.
0: Okay.
2: 13.
0: Good.
2: 17.
0: Okay.
2: 10.
0: Yep.
2: 1.
0: Got it.
2: 15. Is that 9?
0: Yeah, I think so. Let's see. 1, 2, 3. 4, 5, 6, 7. 2 more.
2: All right. 19.
0: Okay.
2: 12.
0: And 12. Chris, over to you.
1: She's taking most of it. No?
0: Give it a.
1: Okay,
0: give
1: 3.
0: It a shot. 3, good.
1: 5.
0: 5.
1: 7.
0: Yeah.
1: 10.
0: 10.
1: 13.
0: Okay, some of these are taken.
1: 15.
0: Okay.
2: That's
0: awesome. Taken. 15 was taken.
1: 17.
0: 17 was taken. 17 was taken, yeah.
1: 18.
0: 18 was... taken. Yeah, no, 18 you can take. Okay, okay. Good.
1: Then 19 to taken.
0: No, no, yeah, 19 is taken.
1: Yeah. What else?
0: So, I'll give you the numbers that are
1: okay,
0: left.
1: Okay.
0: Okay?
1: Okay.
0: You got a 8, 11, and a 14.
1: 11.
0: Okay, you're taking 11.
1: 14.
0: And 14.
1: And 8.
0: All right. So, we have one number left after your elimination, so to say, happened. And, Hemant, I hope the studio audience is ready because the winner of this week's DA is... Chanuga? Is it Chanuga? What have you written here?
2: Chanuga.
0: Chanuga. Yep. Maybe it's Chanuga. Okay, Chanuga, if you're listening, you have been chosen, my man. And you're winning the goodies for the week. So well done. And thank you, young Casey and Chris, of course. Now, this is also something that's awesome. Our friends at VietJet are giving you the opportunity to fly to many destinations, including Vietnam, for just $90. Can you believe that? A one-way ticket, ladies and gents, including all the taxes and the fees on economy class. This is how you do it. The sales period for this deal is on between now and pretty much like tomorrow. Okay, so it started on the 23rd. Today's the 25th. So this is on for the final day today. The good news is you can travel anytime between now and the 30th of September 2027. So if you book your ticket today, you have 1 year to use the ticket and pay as little as $90 one way, mind you. So do what you gotta do, but do it online at vietjetair.com. And don't forget the hotline, which we share with you just about every single day. Chris, I bet you don't know it by heart. I thought so. 0112 0112 0444
1: Zero,
0: it's an easy number to remember.
1: Easy number.
0: Okay, I'm going to be asking you this number in 1 hour exactly. You better remember it.
1: 0112 0444 0444
0: Okay. Not bad. I feel good. Like Casey's going to remember that number.
1: Yeah, I know.
0: What's the number?
2: 0111 0444
0: Don't let your side down, right? Yeah. Remembering
2: 0112 0444
0: Very good. 0112 0444 Check that number out. 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We'll take a mini pause at 7:25. We'll be right back.
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0: capital cities with Safe and Sound right here on Kiss Mornings. What's going on? Good morning to all of our peoples. So AI chatter is coming up next. We have a mini pause that we got lined up right now. So we got to do that because we got to pay the bills. But on the other side, we're going to talk about AI and some AI related news. The president of the United States and the president of China are together and they're talking big AI related matters and things of that nature. So that's kind of cool. And while we wait for the next pause to line up, let's quickly thank our friends at CIRP, also the folk that specializes in psychology, and they've been doing psychology and only psychology from 2010, which is awesome. So whether you've just finished your O's or your A's, CIRP offers recognized pathways tailored just for you. 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So yeah, it's super easy to call them on this number, 0117-212-600. Who are we talking about? CIRP.
1: Absolutely. And today is Friday, and I'm sure, I reckon you're going to head over to One Goldfish Mall, because when you go there, you got to check out the 30% discount offered to you by Popeye's Chicken, because they newly opened their sixth outlet, and there's this little task that you need to do, okay? 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
0: All right, thanks, Chris. 7:42 is the time. As I mentioned, we have to take a mini pause right now, but we're going to be back. And incidentally, I also hear, Chris, that young Casey has a little quiz for us. A modern day quiz.
1: Read on, Gen Z.
0: It's called the Unk Quiz.
1: Okay.
0: The Unk Quiz. Mm. So that's coming up next. Right now, though, 7:42, that's the time. Every day.
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4: 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I'm from the dirty.

0: John Newman with Love Me Again right here on Kiss Mornings. Will Ed Sheeran ever be loved again, according to you, Casey?
1: It's not looking too great for Ed Sheeran. I saw a video the other day of someone at the concert and it was 6:21. The concert starts at 8 p.m.
0: Okay.
1: There's barely any people there.
0: Really?
1: At all. You know, usually it's packed, it's crowded. There's no one at the stadium.
0: You know, it's crazy because you could build, you know,
2: such
0: a bridge
2: empire
0: to the moon, right? And be like loved by billions of people. One, the smallest mistake, and everyone forgets everything and just like just decides to hate you. It's crazy.
1: It's messed up.
0: You know, it's also very interesting. I've been having this chat with two of my closest friends for the longest time. You know, if you take a look at some of the wealthiest people, let's forget the world, let's look at Sri Lanka, some of the wealthiest people in Sri Lanka and how they lived their lives and how they eventually died. You know, one of my buddies was talking about how one particular person he knew used to be in the ethanol business, right? And ethanol is very important for so many different types of things, right? And this guy didn't drink, this guy didn't smoke, this guy didn't do anything, right? But he was in the ethanol business, and funnily enough, he died of kidney failure.
1: What?
0: Without drinking, without smoking, without like leading an unhealthy lifestyle, very wealthy. But yeah, and it's interesting because how you live your life, whether you're rich, whether you're poor, whether you're just a regular person, whatever, how you live your life and what you do between, you know, the point of birth, obviously, and I wouldn't want to go as far as seeing the point of death, but in the meanwhile, it really does affect how you go at the end. You could be the richest person alive, but when you look at what that person has done in that limited period of time that he or she has been on earth, kind of does determine how they pass on. And it's fascinating. So let's be thankful, let's be positive, let's spread love, not hate, and let's do whatever we can to get our country together and make each other love each other. Now, there was a fantastic video of this one guy talking about this situation that unfolded in, I think it was Canada or maybe the US, where a Lankan actress, well, she's not a Lankan actress, she's like, I think born and bred in Canada, but her parents are from Sri Lanka. They had to leave Sri Lanka in the 80s when all of the stuff was happening.
1: Is this about Maithreyi Ramakrishnan?
0: There you go. That's
1: right.
0: That's the girl.
1: Yeah, from Never Have I Ever.
0: I've never watched that. Right. Never have I heard of
1: she's
0: this.

0: the Netflix series.
1: So yeah, she's a very popular actress, especially with our generation. Okay. And yeah,
2: she goes and talks about genocide, right? And everyone likes clapping and saying, yeah, you know, yeah. I'm going to talk about genocide. There's nothing wrong with talking about genocide.
0: So she's actually at one of her premieres, right?
1: Yeah,
2: for one of those publicity shows. Yeah,
0: for her series.
2: Yeah.
0: And then she goes and talks about this. And a lot of local people, local Facebook influencers and all that, they talk about how, you know, going against what she said.
2: A lot of people might have done that, but there was one guy that really stood out, and his videos, for some strange reason,
0: it's turning up. Yeah.
2: Number one, he can converse in I think all three languages.
0: Yeah.
2: Right.
0: Yeah.
2: Riz, I think is his first name.
0: Yeah.
2: I want to get Riz on this program because the guy he can actually engage with us on a level that lots of folks cannot.
0: Yeah.
2: And Riz, this is an open challenge. If you know this Riz character, right, get in touch with him. Tell him somebody on the radio is trying to get in touch with you. And I mean, I know I can do it through Facebook, but then, you know, when you got this platform, why waste time on Facebook? Somebody's gonna, if we found Sudhu Mahathir, bro.
0: Yeah, that's right.
2: You know, if we found Sudhu Mahathir, we can definitely get in touch with Riz.
0: Yeah.
2: I want to get him on because he's got some very interesting thoughts.
0: Yeah,
2: we need to, like, obviously curtail his full-on, you know, theories on radio, but it'll be a nice chat.
0: I've listened to him in Singhala, but I never... This particular incident, he goes out and describes the whole thing in English, which was like, you know, wow, this guy is really...
2: Slight accent and all. I like the guy.
0: Yeah.
2: I like the guy, and let's see if we can get him on Kiss Morning. So, yeah, that's what I was talking about, that Maitri, whoever, talking about genocide and how, you know, she really does not know...
1: Yeah, she's fallen victim to propaganda, right? It is propaganda at the end of the day.
2: It is what it is. So, yeah, interesting. That's why I was saying, you know, we need to spread love. We need to be straight. Mark, this is the guy. Hiran has already sent in the details. Yeah, that's the guy. That's the guy. There you go. I need to get his number and see if I can get him on the show. Just have a general chit-chat. But in the meantime, let's not forget Barista Coffee Lanka proudly celebrates Sri Lanka's first ever NVQ Level 4 Barista graduation ceremony. This is a fantastic scenario because 17 professionally trained baristas are graduating and taking the next step in their coffee careers, and it's all thanks to Barista. From skill to qualification and passion to profession, Barista continues to create meaningful career pathways for Sri Lanka's baristas, and this is awesome. Baristas, is it technically?
0: Barristers,
2: right? I would
0: Baristas,
2: think. Either which way, you know what I'm trying to say. 17 grads, one historic milestone. It's all thanks to Barista, brewing happiness, and now brewing the next generation of coffee professionals.
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0: All right, we need to know what's going on in the world of AI because I had a fascinating story a little while ago. An AI agent reportedly accessed secure data on an Australian healthcare website during a security incident. The breach wasn't reported publicly until months later. The story raises a much bigger question. What happens when AI doesn't just generate code or go over millions of documents in seconds, but actively uses the code to attack systems? Another conversation I was having with another friend is AI, you know, going to be a threat, or is AI being allowed to act this way because of humans that are working at these big companies, Anthropic and, you know, this place and that place? You know what I'm saying? Are they the ones allowing the AI to go and do all of this stuff that it's not supposed to be doing?
2: Yeah, so they have to be prompted to go and do it, right? So this whole thing with them taking over the Aussie database, it was because of a prompt.
0: They were
2: researching something and the AI couldn't find the information, so he just went to the government database to find the information he was asked to do.
0: And we're like vilifying AI when we're the ones who obviously created it and control it.
2: Exactly.
0: And we also have the power to make it bigger than it is, you know? Like Ed Sheeran big, you know?
1: I think yesterday I saw this China, they have developed this bus, okay, completely AI.
0: Okay.
1: Right? Apart from all the driving and, you know, finding out the stops where to, you know, all that, they have this system where depending on the crowd, the seats completely disappear.
0: Wow.
1: Okay.
2: What?
1: And if there is an average crowd, the seats will come back and it will be like the airline chairs.
0: Okay.
1: Right? In that way. So everybody will be facing front.
0: Right.
1: So if there is less, it will go to the side, like in the Colombo trains.
0: Mm-hmm.
1: So the chairs, so depending on the amount of people, it will decide whether it needs to have chairs, whether it needs to be certainly formatted in certain way. Pretty cool,
0: and
1: huh?
0: And China, again.
1: These guys.
2: So neat.
1: Yeah.
0: That's crazy. Awesome. 8:06, that's the time. If you two want to be awesome, well, let me tell you right now, educate yourselves. After your A-levels, what's the plan? Do you have a plan? If you don't, get in touch with NSBM because the September 2026 intake is now on the final few weeks that you have to get in on the action. And remember, you are progressing and actively working towards a degree in business, computing, engineering, science, law, design, and many other fields that NSBM have on offer. All you need to do is call them on their hotline 011-544-5000 and the WhatsApp hotline is 071-244-5000. You can take the next step towards a brighter future with NSBM right after your A-levels, and I'll tell you more about their awesome affiliations with universities in the UK, Australia and the USA, just to name a few on the other side. But right now, remember the number and call them because the September intake is on for the final few days. 011-544-5000 is how you do it.
1: Absolutely. I was just thinking, Mark.
0: You were thinking?
1: Yeah, the Rhino roofing, right? Now, most of these, when you see the roof, right? When there is a rain and when there is no sunlight to a particular patch on the roof, right? It gets discolored. There's
0: Over time, the
1: fungus or the algae or something develops, right? Yeah. But look at this, how well they have thought about this, right? And introduced the lotus leaf water repellent coating. Right? So none of that happen. So your roof is going to be looking the same for the longest time.
0: What do I always tell you and Casey if she's here on Friday?
1: It's just a simple thought.
0: It's just applying yourself and realizing that we can take these essentials, so to say, that all of us use and better it. Now, before you continue with the Rhino,

0: take it out and you like origami, you fold it and it becomes a blade. 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
1: Revolutionizing.
0: Imagine that. 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
0: So if you haven't seen what I was talking about before and you are actually kind of interested in seeing this razor Japan has basically built with paper, it's called the paper razor. Go to the Kiss Mornings page or my personal page on Facebook and you'll see it. That's the story there. We got 8:10 on the clock. We'll take a mini pause right now. We'll be back though. Good morning to you.
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0: It's deja vu all over again.
1: History.

0: All right, so two unks versus millennial?
1: Gen Z.
0: Yeah. Okay, now give us the description of all of the different, generations now?
2: Oh, all righty, let's get into
0: Real quick,
2: so,
0: before we actually get into this next bit.
1: Yeah.
0: So we are, him and I, we are?
1: Millennials.
2: You guys... Wait, which year were you guys born in?
0: You can't reveal all that information, but I'll tell you one thing. I told you this last week. The combined ages of Chris and I are just a tad less than 100 years.
2: Right, okay. So you tell the
1: parameter, then we will all put ourselves there.
2: Okay, so baby boomers, better known as boomers, born between 1946 and 1964.
0: All right, that's not us.
2: Yeah, okay, so you guys are Generation X.
0: Okay.
2: That is born between 1965 and 1980.
0: Correct.
2: Then we have the millennials.
1: Generation X.
2: Generation X.
0: Gen X. So we're Gen X's.
1: Gen X and
2: Gen Z.
1: Okay. Slightly missing the other side.
0: So two unks and a Gen Z.
1: Yeah.
2: Two unks and a Gen Z.
0: All right. So that's the name of the quiz.
1: Now, so from 1980 is millennials.
2: Right. So 1981 to 1996.
1: Okay.
2: That's millennials. Okay. And then Gen Z from 1997 to 2012.
0: Okay.
2: 2012, all right.
0: Yeah. Okay, got it.
2: After that, it's Gen Alpha. And now the most recent generation is called Generation Beta. Born from 2025 to 2039.
0: Wow. 2025 to 2039. Generation Beta. Gen B.
2: Yeah, essentially.
0: Interesting. All right, so what do you have for us quiz-wise, homegirl?
2: All right, so I'm going to introduce this concept called being performative to you guys today.
0: Okay.
2: And it's when you do something for show, essentially.
0: Right.
2: And now I'm going to ask you questions about these scenarios, and you have to tell me whether they're performative or it's genuine.
0: Okay, so the definition of performative would be?
2: Yes.
0: What?
2: I will read it straight from, yes. Means an action, statement, or behavior that is done for show. It fulfills an action through speech or is shaped by repeated social roles.
0: For sure.
2: For sure.
0: Let's do it.
2: Alrighty. So, first up, a guy at the gym grunts loudly on every rep, but he's only lifting the bar.
0: Yeah, that's definitely non-performative.
1: Yeah.
0: Oh, no, wait, you're right. He's performing.
1: Yes. Yeah, yeah.
0: Okay,
1: yes.
0: Understood.
2: Yeah,
0: okay. Right. Okay, now we get it.
2: Okay.
0: I get it.
2: Okay, someone cries during a movie, but it's in a completely dark theater alone.
0: Yeah, performative. No, it's not. What the? Unk. You unk.
1: You also said no.
0: Yeah, I know.
1: Yeah.
2: I mean, if you're crying alone, who are you performing for?
1: Yeah, okay.
2: So think about it.
0: Wow. Okay. All right. Wake up, man. Okay.
2: A girl posts, "No one ever checks on me," sad face on her story.
0: Yeah, performative.
2: Yes, got it. Nice.
0: All right, we're on.
2: Alrighty. Someone orders a salad in front of their co-workers.
1: Performative.
0: No, not necessarily. I mean, maybe they want a salad.
1: No.
2: But.
0: Yeah.
2: But they go to the car and they eat two burgers.
0: Yeah, so then obviously that's a different story. Yeah. But like if I was with like a group of work colleagues, let's say you guys, and I decided to eat a salad, you guys are going to think I'm performing?
1: Depends on who's paying for
0: deformed.
1: It. Depends on who's paying for it.
0: You.
1: Yeah.
0: Of your jet. All right, next.
2: All right. A co-worker laughs way too hard at the boss's joke, even though it wasn't funny.
0: Yeah, performative.
1: Yeah.
0: Of course.
2: A guy cries at his best friend's wedding, visibly trying to hold in his tears.
0: That might actually be real.
1: Yeah,
0: it might be legit.
1: Yeah.
2: Okay, someone who says...
1: So, correct or not?
2: You guys are correct. You guys are correct so far.
1: Yeah, yeah.
2: All right. Someone who says, "I'm not like other guys."
0: Shady.
2: I'm not like other girls as well.
0: Red flag. Red flag. Forget the performative or non-performative. That's a red flag straight up. I think that's not performative. I think that's a natural...
2: Really?
1: Performative. Yeah.
0: Who's right?
2: It is performative.
0: Okay.
2: Someone saying, "I'm not like other people." Come on.
1: Malavika.
2: That's actually called pygmy behavior. Yeah. Have you heard of that?
0: No. All right. Interesting.
2: Okay. So, last one is someone who says, "I don't care what other people think of me" in their Instagram bio.
0: I think that's legit.
2: Think about it.
0: Oh,
2: new generation.
0: I'm okay with it. Yeah.
2: Oh, really?
0: I'm okay with it.
2: What do you think, Christian?
0: You know?
1: Say again, I don't think I'm...
2: Someone who puts, "I don't care what people think of me" in their Instagram bio. Imagine you put it there.
1: Performative. Yeah.
0: All right. Okay.
1: Yeah.
0: Interesting. On a Friday, why not? 8:39 is time. Thank you, Casey, for
1: that
0: one.
1: Performative.
2: That is performative.
0: Yeah.
2: You were right.
0: Yeah.
1: See?
0: Right. So now, is in general, is he a performative guy or not?
2: Hey, what do you mean? Well, how would I know that?
0: Yeah, come on.
1: Vikara.
2: Are you performative? Do you think?
0: I don't think so.
1: No.
0: He used to be able to perform. What are you looking at? Look at that. That's a performance. That's what I'm talking about.
1: That's what you call performance.
0: That's a performance. Yeah. You saw that.
2: I did.
0: Shame on you, Chris.
1: Shame on you.
0: It's funny because he doesn't let anybody pass by with a little visual impairment.
1: I mean, that's like so evening formal wear for a supermarket.
0: They're here for an event. Yeah. They're there for that event, Chris.
1: Okay.
0: Can't
1: What's
0: take you out
1: there?
0: Anywhere. You're a witness, right?
2: Mm-hmm.
0: Performance.
2: Look
0: at that. All right, psychology. Important to know what your mates are thinking. Important to know that psychology is going to be the thing. It's always been a thing, but it's going to be even bigger in the future because one area AI won't really be able to do too much damage is human-to-human contact, brain-to-brain functionality, unless, you know, it goes from where it is now to some other level AI. But right now, as of today, psychology is one of the top most sought-after type of careers and pathways to take, and CIRP are the folks that do it best here in the country. What you need to do is get in touch with them, because right after your O-levels, you can go straight into your diploma, or you can go into your BSc honors in psychology, or maybe psychotherapy and counseling. All the degrees awarded at the University of Greater Manchester in the UK and transfer routes are also existing, because they want you to know that Australia and New Zealand are also great destinations and countries for you to explore and continue with your psychological activities. So CIRP is the place you start at, and the number to call is 0117212600.
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0: So, interesting question. No point asking guys like Chris or even me, because we've grown up in a time before reality shows kind of existed. In your opinion, your demographic, 19, 20, 21-year-old folk, which of the reality shows out there is the most appealing to you? Individually, let's start off with. Is it America's Got Talent? Is it name the ones that are there.
1: AGT, BGT, Swipe Out.
2: Honestly, I was thinking of
0: Dancing with the Stars. Then you have The Masked Singer.
2: Yeah.
0: Then you got America's Got Talent. Then Britain's obviously got talent. If the US has talent, the British folk also have talent.
1: Mm-hmm.
0: We have one local talent show over here as well. What's the best one in your opinion?
2: When you say that, the first thing that came to mind when you said reality TV was Keeping Up with the Kardashians.
0: Okay. Mm. Yeah.
2: I mean, but
0: I'm talking about like not just reality programs of that nature, but like these shows.
2: I feel like America's Got Talent is pretty solid, but it's falling off, because when we were younger, right? When we were like younger teenagers, we were really into it.
0: Were you guys into it? We were really into it,
2: but now it's kind of fallen off. It's like the same old thing again and again and again. It's the same judging panel as well.
0: If I told you to tell me who the newest person to win AGT is, you wouldn't know?
2: Would not.
0: All right, well, you guys are going to be surprised, because it was not a Caucasian. It was not a Caucasian. It wasn't a European. It wasn't someone from the Western Hemisphere. But Nene Royal, or Nene Royal. Now, as soon as I say the country she's from, watch his face light up, okay?
1: Mm-hmm.
0: Thailand. Why are you falling for this stuff, Mantu? What's wrong? Look at it, still looking.
1: Is he the magician?
0: No, Nene Royal, a 16-year-old rocker, has been crowned the latest winner of AGT, making her the first ever Thai winner on this long-running talent show. So yeah, Nene, N-E-N-E, Nini Royal. I suppose. Or is it Nene Royal or Royal? Either which way.
1: Rock from Thailand?
0: Rocker from Thailand, 16 years old.
1: Wow.
0: So, yeah, that's the story there. We got to take another mini pause. Just before that, Chris has some information.
1: Absolutely. Now, if you're heading over to One Golf Face Mall today, today is Friday, you need to get there and check out the Popeye's latest outlet. Yeah, they've opened their sixth outlet at the One Golf Face Mall. Now, there's a little task for you to do when you go up to level 5. Look out for the chicken footprints pasted on the floor starting from the top of the escalator on level 5. 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And apart from all this, you got your favorites all lined up there. The chicken sandwiches, the grilled chicken, the peri-peri chicken wings, fish and chips, prawn burgers, calamari wraps, Cajun fries, and plenty more Louisiana-inspired favorites. 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
0: And of course, don't forget Dumro. They're here on Kiss Mornings. 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
0: All right, thank you, Chris. 8:47 is the time on the clock. Some local stories that we need to touch on the other side. It's all coming up right here on Kiss Mornings. And then Casey is going to surprise us with some more information, which we have no idea about. So that's the plan. We're going to be right back after this mini pause. 8:47 is the time.
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0: This October, the titans of cricket collide. Catch the Sri Lanka tour of Pakistan from October 9th to the 21st, featuring epic tests and explosive T20s. Then, brace yourself for the historic T-Series 2026 as Sri Lanka, England and Pakistan battle it out from the 18th of October to the 31st of October. Two monumental series, one home of cricket. Experience every moment exclusively on Seether TV.

0: these remixes, some of them work, some of them don't. This one definitely works.
1: I love it.
0: Another brick in the wall. Mm. Pink Coffee, the folk that do this. 9:07 is the time on the clock, so always awesome to have a younger person flanking us in the studio, because things that she asks us to do, we would never do on any given day.
1: Yeah.
0: I didn't even know that I could check how much screen time I've been using on my phone. Thanks to Casey, now I know. And I'm also quite flattered with myself, because I have also seen how much time you spend on your phone, screen time wise. Now I know how much you spend time-wise, Casey, and the winner by far is sleeping.

0: But yesterday I had gone into 5 hours. Yeah. And today, just 1 hour and 13 minutes so far.
1: We got into the day just now, you know, the day just started.
0: Yeah, but the thing is weekends, right? Weekends, surprisingly, I just have 1 hour and 54 on this. What are you trying to do?
1: That's so impressive.
0: Yeah, so on Saturday, the 19th of September, I had spent 1 hour and 54 minutes, of which 1 hour and 11 minutes was on Facebook.
1: Hmm. Right, so that's your version.
0: That's
1: of TikTok
0: my jam.
1: And Instagram. Yeah,
0: yeah. I spent 14 minutes on maps. Look at this.
2: Where were you going?
0: I obviously was lost.
2: Yeah,
0: I was trying. Yeah, it was like crazy. 13 minutes on WhatsApp, 4 minutes on the phone. I had my banking app open for 3 minutes. That was on Saturday. Okay, now let's check out Thursday. Yesterday was the busiest 5 hours and 40 minutes for me. I'd spent 1 hour and 4 minutes out of the 5 hours on Chrome. 57 minutes on Facebook, 49 minutes on X, 45 minutes on WhatsApp, and 31 minutes on Google. And you won't believe, I can actually believe, but you guys won't believe, 19 minutes on the food ordering app. I had spent 19 minutes looking for food. So bad.
2: And 40 minutes trying to find where they are.
0: Yeah, now why don't you open your...
1: Come on, man, don't be like this.
2: 6 hours and 39 minutes on average.
1: That's pretty solid.
0: Pull it out.
2: Don't
0: be like that, bro.
2: Yeah.
0: No, be a part of the...
1: Share with the class.
2: 6, yeah. 9 and 39 minutes.
0: Now all of a sudden phone works again.
1: Okay, yeah. We have to go see what the...
0: Yeah. You take the phone. Up.
1: Click on it.
0: I can, without fear, I can give Casey my phone to do anything because I got nothing to hide. He doesn't like all these comments.
2: Creativity, 22 minutes.
0: That's a lie, no?
2: Creativity,
0: when have you been creative, bro?
2: Social media. Media, 1 hour 40 minutes.
0: Okay.
2: Information and reading, 8 minutes.
0: Oh, that's another lie. Okay. You don't want to reveal the details.
2: So show categories. Facebook, 52 minutes.
0: Okay.
2: WhatsApp, 27 minutes. Photos, 22 minutes. Instagram, 18 minutes. Okay, Safari, let me see 5 minutes.
0: Give it here.
2: Google, 5 minutes.
0: All right, you're okay, Chris. You're okay.
2: Yeah.
0: Now get ready for this. Get ready for Hey Mantha.
2: Okay.
0: Yesterday, 8 hours 37 minutes, 2 hours, almost 3 hours on YouTube, 2 hours 50 minutes on WhatsApp, 1 hour 43 minutes on Facebook, 36 minutes on the phone, like that phone, looking to call people, right? Then Monday, he had spent 12 hours and 32 minutes. 7 hours on TikTok. Hey, Mantha, this is bad, man.
2: Oh,
0: bro.
2: My goodness.
0: Broasis. Okay, last week, Thursday. Hey, Mantha, 11 hours, 59 minutes, of which 4 hours and 57 minutes was on TikTok. You really like TikTok? Jeez, man.
1: He's actually just like all of us. All of us in the new generation, that's exactly what we do.
2: He's not the new generation.
0: He's like almost as old as us.
1: Yeah, but he does the same thing.
0: Okay, now you tell us yours.
1: All right. Okay, do you want to go for like best or worst?
0: No, the most amount of time.
1: All right. On the 7th of September, like 2-3 weeks ago, 15 hours.
0: And what were you doing? Like, were you on TikTok? Were you on Netflix? What were you on? Does it show?
1: Whoa. 7 hours. 8 hours on WhatsApp.
0: Okay, wow.
1: I was probably on a very long call.
0: Or doing some other jazz. Yeah.
1: Right.
0: Who knows what you were doing?
1: Actually, I haven't even opened TikTok that day.
0: All of a sudden, denial.
1: No, look. Okay. I swear. Go for it.
0: Okay, right. You just stuck on WhatsApp. You didn't even have time to open TikTok.
1: I was on Instagram for 3 hours.
0: So, okay. Mm. On 7th, you were using the phone for 15 hours, basically.
1: Yeah.
0: Screen time, 15 hours.
1: Yeah.
0: Wow.
1: Whoa.
0: That's crazy.
1: That's bad. No, it doesn't go higher from there, but it's like 10 hours the next day.
0: On 11 average.
1: 11 the day. So, this week, the average is about 6 hours.
0: So, then basically, the newer generations, they use screens and they spend more time on their devices. Bottom line.
1: Terrible. A lot.
2: Terrible.
0: That's crazy. You...
2: Crazy.
0: Man.
1: He's a part of us. I'm telling you, he's Gen Z himself.
0: Technically, he's about 10 years younger than us, right? No, not 10.
2: Yeah.
0: But young enough. All right, so guys, for all three of you, I have some information. How does a 40% discount sound on Vietjet? How does that sound to you? 40% off on your next planned travel trip.
2: That sounds
0: pretty awesome. 40% off, guys. Come on. All you need to do to

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0: All right, so what do we have here on the text line? Mark, when I drive to work, all my music, within brackets, other than the time I listen to your channel, is YouTube. I have subscribed to YouTube Premium as there are no annoying ads popping up halfway. I have my own mixes on YouTube. So relaxing to listen when driving. Totally agreed. I too have my mixes. And I guess you're talking about how screen time adds up when, you know, you have YouTube and playlists playing off it. Obviously, right? If you're at a party and you put on one of your mixes and it goes on for 3 hours, that constitutes as you have spent 3-4 hours looking at the phone. Technically, you haven't even looked at the phone. Your playlist is just going on. Correct? Am I right?
2: Correct. You are right. Yeah. But also, you can go and check the specifics of like what exactly you're doing, right? So if you want to really go into it.
0: Yeah, got it. Hey, good morning, brothers. Wow, 15-hour screen time. That's pretty bad. Yeah, hey, Mantha.
1: Yeah.
0: Casey. But you're close. You're close enough.
2: I would say it's worse. I think it's worse than 15 hours on his phone.
0: So the most innocent people in the studio are Chris and I.
1: Yeah, that's right.
0: I like it. Barista Coffee Lanka proudly celebrates Sri Lanka's first ever NVQ Level 4 barista graduation ceremony, with 17 professionally trained baristas graduating and taking the next step in their coffee careers. From skill to qualification and passion to profession, barista continues to create meaningful career pathways for all Lankans. 17 grads, one historic milestone, all thanks to Barista, brewing happiness and brewing the next generation of coffee professionals.
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0: All right, thanks, Chris. So NSBM Green University down in Pitipana, Homagama. This is a shout out to them and a call out to all the students that have done their A-levels and wondering what to do with themselves next. 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
2: Have you guys heard that they're re-releasing Avengers Endgame?
1: Oh no, why?
2: Yeah, let me tell you why.
1: Didn't it finish?
2: It did. Now, let me tell you why. Actually, you know how Avengers Doomsday is coming out?
1: No.
2: All right, so there's Avengers Doomsday coming out later on in the year.
1: Okay.
2: And now they're re-releasing it with 4 minutes of extra footage.
1: Oh man, we got to talk about this in more detail. Somebody's going to get slapped. That's the bottom line. Hey, Manthe, it's probably going to be you. 9:22, that's the time. We'll be right back.

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0: Like, there's a limit to everything, Hemant. You can't be playing all these crazy remixes. Shania Twain on a Friday? No, thank you.
1: But it gets better.
0: I know. It gets better. I know you are in cahoots with this guy.
1: No, he's got good.
0: I saw you blinking your eye. When anytime you want a certain song played, I know that you scratch your finger when you want Ed Sheeran. You blink your eye when it's Shania Twain. You
1: scratch my head.
0: You pass gas when it's... All right, so we have eager-eyed Casey waiting to deliver some information for us. And we, too, are very eagerly awaiting that information. Right after this, though, Rhino Roofing, they're here on Kiss Mornings. 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
1: And congratulations and thank you to Barista Coffee Lanka. They proudly celebrate Sri Lanka's first ever NVQ Level 4 barrister graduation ceremony, with 17 professionally trained baristas graduating and taking the next step in their coffee careers. Congratulations to the 17 on this historic milestone, and thank you so much, Barista, for doing this, and of course, you know, dishing out all those fabulous flavors day in, day out.
0: All right, thanks, Chris. And a quick one, Libera, if you need that fresh look, that's where you need to go. Check out the stylish shirts, the trousers. You got a choice range of boxers and briefs, underwear wise. You got some killer belts. If you enjoy, you know, changing your belts every day of the week to match your socks or match your shoes, well, this is the place you need to go to, because it's awesome, genuine leather. And when you see the leather, you'll be like, wow, this is awesome. I had some really nice laptop bags that I saw not too long ago, but my favorite leather product from Libera is most definitely the duffel bag. There's nothing cooler than filling a duffel bag that looks like that with 5,000 rupee notes and you know, handing it over to someone,
1: like,
0: and then going to jail because it was an illegal bribe. That's a story that's been popping up.
1: Yeah.
0: We don't need to give you details. You know about the 70 mil story. That's kind of hot news. But either which way, remember, even if you're going to go to jail because of an illegal bribe, make sure you go to jail in style with one of them awesome bags. 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
1: And if you're carrying those 5,000 rupees in one of those bags, make sure that you ride in style. That's why you need a bike, X55.
0: There you go.
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0: So now we have told you how you can look great with Libera clothing. We now have also mentioned to you how you can do what, Chris?
2: Riding style.
0: Now another thing that you can do is now you're dressed.
1: Yeah.
0: You have the vehicle.
1: Yeah.
0: Now you need a place to go.
1: Yeah.
0: I'll tell you where you need to go.
1: Vietnam.
0: No, home agama. You can't drive to Vietnam, no man. Can you drive to Vietnam?
1: No, airport, highway.
0: Don't get slapped now. Too early for slapping. Right? Yeah, it's NSBM. Go to Home Agama and you'll be very surprised with what you see. NSBM Green University is waiting for you. You can explore the widest range of degree opportunities across business, computing, engineering, science, law, design, and many other fields. And of course, the degree programs are approved by the Ministry of Higher Education, and internationally recognized degrees also offered in affiliation with top-ranked Australian, UK, and United States of America universities from those countries as well. So you're connected through and through, globally and locally, and all you need to do is call them on this number, 011-544-5000, and they also have a WhatsApp hotline, 071-244-5000.
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0: All right, Casey, what's up?
2: Avengers Endgame.
0: Oh, no.
2: We're back.
0: I almost forgot about that.
2: We're back.
0: Okay, so firstly, have you watched the Endgame, Chris?
1: I think I did, yeah.
0: Hey, Manta?
1: Not that I'm a big fan, but yeah, I did.
0: That's where Tony Stark dies.
1: Yeah.
0: Iron Man dies in that. Mm. Okay. So that was a pretty decent show.
1: Yeah.
0: I don't understand why they need to bring it back.
1: Yeah.
2: Right. Purely because they're kind of, you know, capitalistic and whatnot.
0: Yeah.
2: But
0: apart from that.
2: Yeah. So they introduced this whole multiverse timeline. You know this from the Spider-Man movies.
0: Right.
2: So now they put 4 minutes of additional footage of the whole multiverse tying everything together. So when Doomsday rolls around end of the year, everyone knows what's up and how everything's connected.
0: Okay, hold on. So what you're telling me is the original Endgame that everybody watched is going to be visited.
1: Yeah.
0: So the entirety of the movie is going to be the same except the final 4 minutes of the movie.
2: I don't think it's the final 4 minutes. I think they're just adding scenes. Oh, okay. Yeah, here and there.
0: But a total of 4 minutes worth of additional footage going into some parts of the movie.
1: Yeah.
0: Wow.
1: So now Tony died because of Spider-Man Mali.
0: Heart attack.
2: No, so he had to save the world, right?
1: Okay.
2: He died to save the world.
1: Yeah.
2: And now they're like, okay, the multiverse, we're going to change the universe you're in and take you to this other universe where he's actually alive, but he's the villain, essentially.
1: Mm-hmm. What was the latest Spider-Man?
0: Spider-Man, please don't watch.
1: Please don't
2: watch. Don't say that.
0: That's the latest one.
1: I love the part where he attends puberty.
0: Yeah, I haven't seen that. I haven't seen that yet.
1: Oh my God.
0: Now, okay, so you said something about Doomsday. So now that's another movie.
2: Right.
0: That's a continuation of the Endgame.
2: Yeah.
0: Is that right?
2: Essentially, yeah. So it's a new movie that's coming out. This is a end of Phase 5 of the Marvel Cinematic Universe. I'm such a huge fan. Yeah,
0: I can see that. This is almost as bad as Taken. So first it was Taken.
1: Yeah.
0: Bad father loses the kid.
1: Yeah.
0: Then it's
1: Second
0: part 2.
1: Time, yeah.
0: Retaken. What is called Taken 2? Retaken. Again, failure as parents. And then the third time, there's no excuse.
1: There's a third time also.
0: There's
1: really?
0: A third one. There's
1: what
0: a third. There's a third Taken.
1: Yeah, right? I will find you I will kill you.
0: It would be Taken, retaken, and then the third one would be what? Mistaken. It's bad, man. It's bad. But yeah, thanks for feeding us with that information. Anything to add to that?
2: Yeah, actually, I was going to tell you about how they're creating FOMO to get people to watch this.
0: Okay, what? Fear of missing out.
2: Fear of missing out.
0: Saying what?
2: Yeah, so
0: what are they doing? That this is going to be a limited time and then you're not going to be able to watch it again?
2: No, I'm just saying that's how they're going to market this, you know? They're going to be like, oh my God, you're going to miss out on this 4 additional minutes.
0: Mm-hmm.
2: And everyone's actually trying to go around it now. They've gotten, you know, the summary of things from AI.
0: Right.
2: And they're like, we're not going to watch this 3-hour movie, by the way.
0: Right,
2: it's 3 hours.
0: Yeah,
2: they're like, we're not going to watch it. But FOMO is a huge thing these days and I'm not just talking about the Drake album.
0: That completely lost us. Drake album, what's going on?
2: Yeah, so did you hear Drake dropped a new album?
0: Okay.
1: Did he pick it up?
0: Is the album okay?
2: The album is actually... These are horrible dad jokes, by the way. Horrible dad jokes.
0: Yeah, we have 5 kids amongst six with him. Six kids.
1: Oh my God.
2: Yeah, let me tell you about the Drake album, I don't really care much for it, but he's done this thing where he's creating FOMO where he dropped it on a random Google Drive link.
0: Okay.
2: It's not out on Spotify, not out on YouTube.
0: Okay.
2: And yeah, he's genuinely carrying out this whole fear of missing out thing.
0: Okay.
2: Because he's just
0: so people have to look for it and find it.
2: Yeah.
0: No clues, and he's leaving a little paper trail.
2: None of that. He's just like, I'm gonna drop it and it's gonna blow up, therefore go for it.
1: You're gonna labubu again.
2: You know what a labubu is?
1: Yeah, of course I know what a labubu is.
0: Here we go.
1: Yeah.
2: Do you like it?
0: All right.
2: Have you collected
0: Please
2: any?
0: Continue the
1: no. That ugly looking doll.
0: No, you please continue. Yeah. I'm quite happy here looking at
2: Do you believe that labubus are evil and they're from hell and whatnot?
1: Yeah, there's something like that. No?
2: Yeah, do you believe it?
1: Evil dolls.
2: Yeah.
1: Yeah.
2: Imagine it starts haunting, you know.
1: But the good thing about it is that the surprise factor. Until you open it, you don't know what you're getting. It's like the little the egg chocolate.
0: I think the scariest thing would be if you were playing with your labubu while listening to the new Drake album. That would be total hellscape kind of stuff right there.
1: Oh,
0: all right, 9:57 is the time. 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
0: Play.
1: Thank you, Imad.
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14: Yeah, that's Pijanu, right? 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
1: 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And when you look at the pricing, you're like, what? A linen shirt for 4,900 rupees? Hello? But that's exactly the surprise factor, and that's exactly what Libera does. 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
0: And congratulations and thank you to Barista Coffee Lanka. Now, they proudly celebrate Sri Lanka's first ever NVQ Level 4 Barista graduation ceremony, with 17 professionally trained baristas graduating and taking the next step into their coffee careers. From skill to qualification and from passion to profession, Barista continues to create meaningful career paths for Sri Lankan baristers. Now, 17 graduates, one historic moment, Barista brewing happiness and brewing the next generation of coffee professionals. Thank you so much, Barista, and congratulations to you as well.
1: Nice, Chris, nice.
0: I'm missing the barista.
1: I bet. I think they're missing you too. All right, so wave to that guy right there. Hi. Just randomly wave to people, man. Yeah. Hey, Manta, don't be like unpleasant. Girl goes by, oh my God, he's like waving, he's like, hey, look at me. Guy goes by, he's like, yeah. I don't know you, bro. Are you from Borlasgamu? Because you look like it. All right, we have a little information here that we need to share with you. It's one thing going from, where we are at, which is the awesome, all-new Majestic City, our live broadcast studios. It's one thing to go from here to Borlasgamu. It's another thing to go from here to the airport and then fly to Vietnam. Chris did this about 2 weeks ago. Mm-hmm. I'm quite envious because the videos that I'm seeing you share on Facebook and on Instagram, I think, but mainly on Facebook, that's where I'm seeing it. Mm-hmm. You really had a gala time there, didn't you?
0: I did.
1: You went to some market and there was this liquor with the snake and all of that in it. Yeah, yeah. How? So do they put the snake in as a baby into the bottle or what?
0: No. They actually put the fellow in.
1: No, but like, they're big snakes.
0: Yeah.
1: So they fit the snake through the bottleneck?
0: Yeah.
1: Can't be, no.
0: Yeah.
1: How can they do that? So the snake is alive when they put it in?
0: No.
1: So they killed the dead snake, they stick it into the bottle?
0: Yeah. I think they're gutted out as well. All the impurities and, you know, all that stuff is taken out, because otherwise it will not be able to drink.
1: Yeah, I remember Burma.
0: But the scorpions are just as it is.
1: Right.
0: Yeah.
1: No, because you know that some of the booze out there, if you've seen these bottles with a pear inside it, they actually grow the pear inside the bottle.
0: That's right.
1: So I was thinking maybe they put a baby snake in there and then, you know, grow it. And I don't know how it works, which is why I asked you. Mm. And then you also had a really cool tour guide that was always joking around. He's like, the neighbor wife is gonna be happy because you drink this drink. Who's that guy?
0: He was the tour guide. He's
1: awesome.
0: Tour guide.
1: Well, yeah. Andrew.
0: His name is what was his name?
1: Oh, he can't even remember his name.
0: Come on,
1: it's on all your videos,
0: yeah,
1: bro.
0: Yeah, his name is Edward or
1: something like that. Shame on you. Yeah. I've forgotten already.
0: Yeah.
1: So that guy was a classic. He was, the sparkle of brilliance on those videos.
0: He knows everything. He knows his history. He knows his geography, everything.
1: If you look at that video that you shared with with that booze with the snake in it, the joke he says, you tried to to deliver it to your fans and messed the joke up. You just watch that?
0: What he said
1: wrong.
0: No, what he said is that men not happy, but women happy. And
1: Watch the video. If you want to experience Vietnam, then I suggest you do it with Vietjet. They are our sponsors, and there's some fantastic news. $90, that's right, $90 USD, one way ticket including all taxes and fees on economy on Vietjet. 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
1: Absolutely. One thing that I regret, I had one of those comments on Facebook. One of my friends, okay. Nishant Di Costa,
0: okay.
1: He was asking, did you actually try that?
0: The booze.
1: I should have, man.
0: You should have.
1: I completely, with all that,
0: You've done a lot of wrong things.
1: You know, man. I should have actually tried that out and just given a review of that.
0: You should have. Yeah, too bad.
1: Next time.
0: Never going to do it again. You're never going to get leave to go again. It's 10:15. We got to take this final mini pause. We'll be right back.

0: Yeah, what a song. That's Pijanu, Eric Prize, right here on Kiss Mornings. Like I said, it is the final few minutes of the program. Had a gala time today, so much so that we have decided to have Casey join us on Wednesdays as well, Chris.
1: Yeah,
0: so,
1: that's super.
0: Yeah, what are you doing there?
1: I just typed super also.
0: Super? Yeah. He's on ChatGPT typing stuff that we're talking about. Come on, Chris. Okay, so Wednesdays, Casey will be here, and Fridays it's an all-out zoo on Kiss Mornings. And this is the final message I have for our peoples and for the three of you. 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Call them up, 0117212600. That's the number.
1: Absolutely. Before we wind up, got to say hi and thank you to all our listeners joining us on Facebook. A very good morning to Judy Costa and to your wonderful family, Stefan, Jackie, Christina, Princess Rachel, Jason, Kiara, and baby Rihanna. Ungi, very good morning to you, and to Shai and to Kanti. All of them, the three of them, locked on, enjoying the show. Ronald, Derek, good morning to you and to your family. Delrin, Jason, Shannon, and Swirl from Quarry Road in Dehivada. Gauri Gunavardhana, good morning to you, to Lal, Dinanta, and Sachin. We got Elvis Kulmer, Rear Admiral Rajendra Seram, and to Prasanna Bharasuri. Not forgetting Aruni Soisa, joining us all the way from Vienna, Austria.
0: All right, final thoughts, Casey.
2: If I asked, if I said road work ahead, what would you say?
0: That there are people working up ahead.
2: No, you don't know what I'm talking about.
0: No idea.
2: Road work ahead.
0: Road work ahead. Yeah, that usually means that there are people working on the road.
1: Be careful. Don't fast. Yeah. Don't drive fast. Yeah.
2: No, you know what?
0: No, we don't.
1: No. That is what we know.
2: Okay, let me tell you. Road work ahead. I sure hope it does. Think about it.
1: It's such an
2: old joke. I thought you guys would know this.
1: No.
0: Why would we know it? Because it's an old joke. It's an old bad joke. That's what it is.
2: It's like a bad
1: joke.
0: Okay, can you explain it to us now before we go? Road work ahead.
1: I hope the road it works.
2: Exactly.
1: Road works. The road work ahead.
2: God. I hope it does.
1: Oh my God.
0: I really need to go before I hurt Hemanta.
1: Quack, quack, quack,
0: so,
1: quack.
0: Yeah, till Monday, be safe, keep listening to Kiss.
1: And if there's any road work ahead, make sure it works.
0: That's the bottom line.
1: Bye for now.
0: Bye.
2: Bye.
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Charlie Puth is absolutely correct. Why would you beat yourself up? It'll only break you in half. Therefore, pick up yourself and get back on that horse because it's the Friday edition of the Kiss Connect. Good morning. Good morning. You guys are tuned into Kiss 96.9 with yours truly, Kristen. I'm going to be here until 1 p.m. playing all your favorite hits just for you. It's your day, your playlist. And right off the bat of the show, I'm going to ask you today's question on our WhatsApp line. And that is, what is the best song ever? Literally, it's just as simple as that. It, you know, it could be, in your opinion, it's the best song ever. It could be any kind of song, any song. All you guys got to do is let me know what that song is on 0785969969. And may that even be your request or in a different song. You know, you could, your favorite song could be something else, or the best song could be something else, but your request could be something else. Send all of those onto our WhatsApp line. I'll mention the number again, 0785969969. I have to give a big shout out to the proud sponsor of Kiss Connect, and that is Sterling Flowers. So if you're looking to making someone's Friday special, all you guys got to do is give a call to Sterling Flowers because they got everything you want, from fresh flower bouquets to delicious cakes, chocolates, thoughtful gift hampers for every single occasion. So whether it's a birthday, an anniversary, or just because it's a Friday, you guys got to call Sterling Flowers on 0112-576-305, or you can WhatsApp them on 0776. Wait, did I say that right? I don't think I said it right. Let me start over. You can call them on 0112-576-305, or you can WhatsApp them on 0776-319-212 to place your order today. And they deliver smiles across Sri Lanka. That is Sterling Flowers, making every single moment bloom beautifully. And we also have Apit on board with us. If you're looking to kickstart your higher studies after O-levels or A-levels, the place that you guys need to head to is Asia-Pacific Institute of Information Technology, because they got everything you want, from foundation programs to degrees in business, engineering, IT, AI, psychology, and more. You know, if you feel dodgy about AI, the best thing you can do is study it. So Apit is the place to do that. You can get in touch with them by calling 0773-577-877 for Colombo, and 0765-788-788 for Candy. You can also visit www.apid.ac for more information. And with that being said, we are going to kickstart the show today. So keep that in mind. You know, best song ever. What do you guys think the best song ever? Send that to our WhatsApp line, 0785-969-969. And up next, we got David Guetta, Becky Hill with Ella Henderson with Crazy What Love Can Do.

0: 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Got you working side to side.
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Taylor Swift with Opalite, and you know, I'm just not gonna say anything else. Taylor Swift is literally gonna be stealing the thunder yet again at the VMAs. You know, I've been talking, if you're a frequent listener, you know that I'm a big Swiftie, and I've been talking to you guys about how one single man has made Taylor Swift just a wee bit unlikable for me. But well, these are the moments that I cherish, because it is when something like this happens, what I'm about to say happens, is when I realize, oh yeah, I am still a core Swiftie at heart. And that is, at the VMAs, Taylor Swift is going to be releasing a brand new single. That is correct. And she has given a teaser out that is called, the soundtrack is going to be called Patient Zero. And it's a music video with a star-studded cast alongside Taylor Swift herself. It's going to be starring Colin Farrell and Dakota Johnson. And she has released the teaser, like I mentioned. And it looks like a movie, you guys. It, you know, I feel like Taylor is back to her old shenanigans. You know, it feels like when she released Out of the Woods music video, where there's like a kind of a similarity where she's jumping into the water. And I feel like this music video is going to be about Colin Farrell dating someone or other, and maybe they get together and kill him. I don't know. It's giving Nobody No Crime. It's giving two Black Cadillacs by Carrie Underwood. Yeah, that is the situation that's happening, and I'm super duper excited, because the VMA is going to be happening on Sunday, 27th September 2026. And we talk about how Madonna is going to open, how Lisa is going to perform, and all of that things. And now Taylor is going to be debuting a brand new song along with a music video that looks absolutely magnificent. And, well, I need to calm myself down now. We have a question open up on our WhatsApp line today. And what is the best song ever? That is simple as that. What is the best song ever? And we have, who do we have on our WhatsApp line? We have Sharon on our WhatsApp line saying, Titanium is the all-time best song. Alrighty, you know what? I'll queue up Titanium right up for you, Sharon. And Rashmi also says that Mi Gente was the best song ever, so I played it for you. So if you guys also have a best song in mind, let me know that on our WhatsApp line. And we also have a couple other people on our WhatsApp line that I'll get back to in the next segment. Until then, I'm going to let you guys enjoy David Guetta featuring Sia with Titanium right here on The Kiss Connect.

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One Republic with I Am Worried right here on Kiss 969. You're tuning into Kiss Connect with Kristen, and we have the lovely people on our WhatsApp line sending in the best song ever and also their request for the day. So we have Dinuk on our WhatsApp line. He says the best song ever is The Bittersweet Symphony by The Verve, but I'm in the mood for I Am Worried About It by One Republic. Okay, I don't know what's going on with Dinuk, but I hope you enjoyed the song. And yes, I do agree. You know, The Bittersweet Symphony by The Verve is one of the great songs. And if you guys have seen the video for Bittersweet Symphony, one of my colleagues actually told me that music video was shot as it is. So this, while the guy, the singer, is like walking down the street, has bumping onto these random people, those weren't scripted. Those were almost like, not almost, those were actually random people on the street. And they were just shooting the video all by themselves. And those people were like, man, hey, watch out, where are you going? So yeah, that is a fun fact for you. And also, you know, before I head on back to the WhatsApp line, I have to give a big shout out to the sponsor of Kiss Connect, and that is Sterling Flowers. If you're looking to making someone's day special today, you can head over to Sterling Flowers or call them on 011-257-6305. Let me just try that number again. I feel like my words aren't wording today because it's a Friday. Okay, you can call them on 011-257-6305, or you can WhatsApp them to place your order today on 077-6319-212, because they have everything you need, from fresh, stunning flower bouquets to delicious cakes, chocolates, and thoughtful gift hampers for every single occasion. 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So if you're walking right now to any of the Appit branches in Colombo or even in Kandy, you guys can get a free education consultation. So they will have you sort out, you know, guiding you through every single step of the way. And you guys can also visit www.appit.ek for more information. That is Appit, inspiring their love for learning. Now we have, who do we have on our WhatsApp line? We have Johnny on our WhatsApp line requesting Mr. Saxobeat by Alexander Stan. And we also have Anthony also asking for Alexander Stan tune. And also he's asking, are you a Swiftie? And I replied to him, yes, I am a Swiftie. I grew up with her since 2009. And she's like, he was like, she went through a lot of breakups, right? I'm like, yeah, she did. She did went through a lot of breakups. Well, now she's married, Anthony. So I think a win is a win. Although the guy she's married to, I'm not a big fan of, nor do I care. So, you know, all that matters is she makes good music. And that is it. So if you have the best song ever or a request or a dedication in mind, send that to our WhatsApp line 0785969969. And up next, we got one of the favorites. This is Sam Smith and Kim Petras with

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16: 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Don't

rich love it is, you know, that is one thing that you need in life, a rich love, you know. You might be broke as a bottle of wine, but it's okay, you got a rich love. If you have a rich love in your life, it doesn't matter whether it's your boyfriend, girlfriend, your spouse, or your parents, or your siblings, or your friends, or your pets, doesn't matter. Love always needs to be rich, and it should be rich. If it's not a rich love, maybe you should toss it like that broke bottle of wine. Anyways, that is just a little PSA from Kristen for the people out there. And also, it is turning up to be a sunny day right here in Colombo. Not too sunny, I don't want to, you know, speak too soon, but it is sunny-ish right now because we are heading on to the noon hours of the show as well. And I think 12 o'clock needs to be sunny because yesterday it was all gloomy. It looked like evening the entire day. But today I see a ray of sun, and that is always a good sign. So we have a question open up on our WhatsApp line, that is, send in what you think is the best song ever. And we have Tharindu on our WhatsApp line saying, Heathens by 21 Pilots is the best song ever. All right, Tharindu, I see that. It's a very good song. It has very good, like very powerful lyrics on it. So yeah, I would give it to you. And we also have a fellow Swiftie on our WhatsApp line. Give it up for Natalie. Natalie saying, You're On Your Own Kid is the best Taylor Swift song ever. Okay, I see what you did there. Yeah. You're On Your Own Kid, best Taylor Swift song ever. I mean, yes, I would have to agree. I would have to agree, but it will be on my top three. I wouldn't say it's the best song ever. If I go through her discography, I feel like I could find one, maybe two more better songs than You're On Your Own Kid. But yeah, good one, Natalie. So if you guys have a best song of your own in your mind, 0785969969 is the number to dial. And if you have a request or a dedication in mind at the same time, let me know those on the same number. I'll mention the number again, 0785969969. And you're tuning into Kiss 969, and this is a Kiss Connect, where we play all your favorite tracks right here on one station. And we got queued up. Up next is 21 Pilots with Heathens. This is going out to Tharindu, who says this is the best song ever. So if you guys aren't familiar with the song, please listen to the lyrics, because it deserved to be one of the best songs ever, for sure.

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2: Yo, yo, yo, check this.

2015 anthem that actually found some newfound fame in the last year. That is Jane with Makeba. And did you guys know this was actually, there's a lot of meaning behind this song. This is created by Jane as a tribute to the legendary South African singer and civil rights activist Miriam Makeba. She's also known as Mama Africa, as Jane mentions in the song. Now, Miriam Makeba actually spent decades exiled from South Africa for using her voice and her global platform to fight against the country's oppressive segregation system. And that is why she's known as Mama Africa, because she never gave up her fight, and she is an iconic singer and a civil rights activist. And this is Jane's way of paying tribute to her, releasing that song in 2015. And then I feel like, you know, with social media, everything breathes in some new life, right? So that is what happened last year around maybe it was this year around. I don't know. I'm kind of getting confused with the timelines, but it found some newfound fame and it head to the top charts again. Now, we also have a question open up on our WhatsApp line asking people, you guys, you out there, what is the best song ever? And we have Tony on our WhatsApp line saying, Respect by Aretha Franklin is the best song ever, no doubt about it. I agree. It's one of the best songs ever, for sure. There's so much meaning behind it again, you know. Never lower yourself down your standards, never, never. And Anu's also saying, Moving to the Sun feels like the best song right about now. yes, Anud, I do feel that same way. And we also have Anthony on our WhatsApp line. He's saying, rich people get rich love. Okay, here's the thing, Anthony. Maybe they do, but you guys, you need to take a deeper look into some of the rich people's lives. They really do not have a rich love. They have material love. Material love and rich love are two different things. So don't get it confused if you have a rich love in life, whether you're rich or poor or middle.

car. So whoever you are, hold on to it. That is the that is the important thing in life. And we also have Indiana WhatsApp line asking, can you please play Moth to a Flame? Yes, I'll cue that right up for you. And we are going to be moving back to some more music. So if you have a best song in your mind right now, 0785-969-969 is the number to dial. And along with that, you can also send in your requests and dedications. And with that being said, we'll move on to Anud's request. That is, he feels like Moving to the Sun might just be the best song for right about now. And that is exactly what we're giving you. This is Hugel with Moving to the Sun right here on the Kiss Connect.

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them, and that is Josie Reyes with Illuminate, playing right here on the Kiss Connect. You're tuning into Kiss 969 with yours truly, Kristen. I'm gonna be here until the end of this next 30 minutes playing all your favorite tunes for you, and that is a dedication. That is actually a request coming in from, let me quickly check, that is by Johnny. Yes, Johnny requested that, and indeed, do not worry, your song is being queued up right about now. And also, you know, you guys, I have to give a big shout out to Sterling Flowers because they are the proud sponsor of Kiss Connect. So if you're looking to making someone's day special today, give a call to Sterling Flowers and you can get anything you want, from fresh, stunning flower bouquets to delicious cakes, chocolates, or even a big, big gift hamper from Sterling Flowers. All you guys have to do is call them on 0112-576-305, or you can WhatsApp them on 0776-319-212 to place your order today. They deliver smiles across Sri Lanka. That is Sterling Flowers, making every single moment bloom beautifully. Now, you know, at the beginning of the show, we talked about Taylor Swift and how she is going to be releasing a brand new single at the VMAs that is called Patient Zero. Now, it turns out this is actually a bonus album version of her Life of a Showgirl album, Encore Edition. Now, this album apparently contains tracks that is Patient Zero, Pink Clouding, Cleverland, and Babylon. And I cannot wait to listen to all of them and pick out my favorite. But again, Patient Zero sounds like an awesome, awesome track. And speaking of awesome tracks, I'm losing my mind today, you guys. Speaking of awesome tracks, we have a question open up on our WhatsApp line, that is, send in the best song ever. According to you, what is the best song ever? 0785969969 is the number to dial to let me know what you think is the best song ever. Or if you have a request or a dedication in mind, you can send those on to the same number, that is 0785969969. And with that being said, let's move on to some more music right here on Kiss 969. This is Swedish House Mafia.

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That tempo right here on Kiss 969. You guys are tuning in to the Kiss Connect, and it is almost wrap up time. And I was speaking of Mad Love, that was the track that you guys just listened to. Someone has tied the knot after 3 years of being madly in love, and that is one, the only, the frontman of Måneskin, that is Damiano David and Dove Cameron. That is right. I call them the most fashionable couple in the industry right about now, because Damiano David, being Italian, he has that fashion sense to it. And also Dove Cameron also has picked up on that. And they were like just ruling the fashion week left and right. And now they are finally married. Congratulations. As if they're tuning in. Maybe if they are. I mean, let's hope. I mean, I don't know. I'm just living in my dreamland. Anyway, speaking of love, we also have Sherry on our WhatsApp line saying, I have poor love. Sherry, come on now. No one's love is poor. I mean, it depends, okay? If you're in a very toxic relationship, then your love is not poor. Your love is toxic. You need to get out of that. But other than that, if you're talking about money and materials, maybe, I don't know, we shouldn't judge love through material things. I think that is the whole point of love. Love is not a material thing. That's why we call love love. Anyways, it is time for me to wrap up the show for the day. Thank you guys so much for tuning in. And today is a Friday, so I hope you guys have a fantabulous Friday. Go out after work, you know, and I think it's about payday time for a lot of you guys out there too. So get that salary, get that bag, get that cash. Go out, have some fun, and also save some. Don't spend it all. Because we might be moving on to tough times. Who knows? The economy is just like weather. It's very unpredictable and predictable at the same time. Anyways, I'll catch you guys tomorrow, bright and early, same time, same frequency, on the Kiss Recall, where we are doing a deep dive into best of the throwbacks right here on Kiss 969. So until then, from one human to another, thrive to be a good one every single day. And now, speaking of paydays, this is a song that literally goes, Live, Long Live the Money, and it's Gims featuring Mobadu Joe with Viva La Money, right here on the Kiss Connect. Thank you guys so much. I'll catch you later.

0: sure again.
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3: 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I'm Casey and I'll be keeping you company all the way till 5 p.m. And I'm bringing you the highlight of your afternoon. And guess what? We're also playing Character Call today and it's a Friday. I'm so excited. I don't know if you can tell, I'm really excited for this Friday. And we have so many great, amazing songs lined up for you guys. Not just that, we have fun games, we have giveaways, we're doing everything on the Kiss Pickup. But we will be doing that in a little bit of a while. We have Justin Bieber coming up next with What Do You Mean? And then we'll get straight into Character Call, so stay tuned for that. Hope you guys enjoy Justin Bieber. The time right now is 2:09.
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1: That was Demi Lovato with Cool for the Summer right here on the Kiss Pickup. This is Casey and I'm back because it's time to play a character call. 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Now, like that, we're going to get into character call now. Are you guys ready to hear the clip? And let me tell you, this is a little bit of an oldie, but it's a great one. It's a golden oldie, dare I say. So, let's get into it.
2: Spend time with your family?
3: Sure I do.
2: Good, because a man that doesn't spend time with his family can never be a real man.
3: You look terrible.
2: I'm going to make him an offer he can't refuse. Now, just go outside, enjoy yourself, and forget about all this nonsense.
1: 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And let me tell you, it is a golden oldie and I'm sure you know exactly what this movie is. But for good measure, I am going to play it once more.
2: Spend time with your family?
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2: Good. Because a man that doesn't spend time with his family can never be a real man.
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1: 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Now coming up next, we have Ed Sheeran and Khalid with Beautiful People. 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
2: 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I'm Casey and we just played I'm Good by David Guetta. And let me tell you, we're feeling great today because it's Friday and we're also in a very generous and giving mood. So we're going to play the clip for Character Call once again. So peel open your ears and get ready to guess. Right, I'm going to play this clip twice and all you have to do is text me the name of the character that is in the clip to our WhatsApp line 0785-969-969. So, how about we actually play it? Okay, here it goes.
3: Spend time with your family?
4: Sure I do.
3: Good, because a man that doesn't spend time with his family can never be a real man. You look terrible. I'm going to make him an offer he can't refuse. Now just go outside, enjoy yourself, and
2: 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Did we hear it? Do we want to hear it one more time? Alrighty, how about we gotta go one more time?
3: Spend time with your family?
4: Sure I do.
3: Good. Because a man that doesn't spend time with his family can never be a real man. You look terrible. I'm gonna make him an offer he can't refuse. Now just go outside, enjoy yourself, and forget about all this.
2: Right, that is right. And that is the clip. All you have to do is text the character's name to our WhatsApp line 0785-969-969. And if you do have any other song requests, dedications, or shoutouts, that's exactly where you can go. Just like Sherry, because she actually requested her favorite song, I personally think, Moth to a Flame. So how about we go play that while you guys send me the answers? The time right now is 3:05.
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1: Welcome back to the Kiss Pickup right here on Kiss 969. This is Casey, and we just listened to Bon Appetit by Katy Perry and the Migos. And let me tell you, I did actually have some great samosas. I do have to bring it up. I just love samosas, and I just had some. So we're in a great mood. And it's a Friday. Why wouldn't you be in a great mood? And guess what? It's also someone's birthday. Hey, let's go. So this is a wish for Pradeep Hathrasingha from Shanti, Madhu, Achini, Oveen, Olika, Vajra, Kanchana, and Ronali. An ever-loving company. We want a nice song for him. Trust me, I will play a nice song for him. Happy birthday, Pradeep Hathrasingha. So much love from the KISS family. And yeah, we will play some great music for you, because coming up next for you, we have Justin Bieber. But before we get into Justin Bieber, I do have something to say, and that is from our friends over at Appit. Because if you're looking to kickstart your O-levels, your higher studies after your O-levels or your A-levels, you can discover your next step with Appit. 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And now I can see our WhatsApp is getting flooded by messages. Don't worry, guys. We will be playing the clip for Character Call very soon once more. But I will also be giving you clues, because it seems like we only got two right answers so far. And let me tell you, this is a golden oldie. I feel like you guys should know this movie. So I'll be giving a little bit more clues right after we listen to Justin Bieber and Nicki Minaj with Beauty and the Beat. You're here on the Kiss Pickup.
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2: 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This is Casey and I'll be with you until 5 p.m. And now I have come here back again to play a character call because Anthony did ask to replay that clip, and I'm here to replay the clip because I've been getting only a very few responses, and let me tell you, this is a golden oldie, alrighty, because this is the actor who is talking in that clip is so revered in the industry, and also this movie was released in 1972. That's what I mean by golden oldie. So without further ado, how about I play the clip for you and you can guess for yourself.
3: Spend time with your family?
4: Sure I do.
3: Good. Because a man that doesn't spend time with his family can never be a real man. You look terrible. I'm going to make him an offer he can't refuse. Now just go outside, enjoy yourself, and forget about all this
2: stuff. Right, did we catch that? Let me know if you want me to play it again. But like I said, it is a golden oldie. It was released in 1972. And the actor who's speaking in this clip is very well known, very well renowned and revered in the industry. And that's about all I can tell you. Because anything else would be a little bit too on the nose. Alrighty, if you need more hints, do let me know. All you have to do is answer, text our WhatsApp line 0785-969-969. Now, if you did catch who was speaking in that clip, text me the answer. But give me also the character's name. Once again, to our WhatsApp line, 0785-969-969. And coming up for you next, we have Sean Paul and Dua Lipa with No Lie. So let's go listen to that and get your answers in. The time right now is 3:47.
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1: Now. That was Selfish by Dimitri Vegas right here on Kiss 96.9. You're listening to The Pickup and I'm Casey. And I come bearing good news as per usual. We're about to play a character call once again. Now, let me tell you, our WhatsApp has been flooding with messages. Indy, Anthony, Sajib, Roshan. And we also have a happy Friday wish from Ananda Boatha, Duminda Pathirana, Susanta Lugada, Shane Tenakon, Vajra Vimalaratna, Prabhat Fonseca, Kirti Amar Singha, and Palita Saldagada.

0: Thank you so much for listening in. Hope you guys are having a great Friday, just like we always are on Kiss 969. And I'm going to play the clip for you once more time. And we'll actually get into choosing who the winner is. So let's go give this clip a listen.
1: Spend time with your family?
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1: 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Because a man that doesn't spend time with his family can never be a real man. You look terrible. I'm going to make him an offer he can't refuse. Now just go outside, enjoy yourself, and forget about all this nonsense.
0: That's the clip. 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Now, for good measure, I will be playing the clip one more time, because it is Friday. And next up, we will be choosing the winners. Alrighty, here it goes.
1: Spend time with your family?
2: Sure I do.
1: Good. Because a man that doesn't spend time with his family can never be a real man. You look terrible. I'm going to make him an offer he can't refuse. Now just go outside, enjoy yourself, and forget about all this nonsense.
0: There we go. And while you guys send in your answers, we're going to take a little bit of a break and listen to will.i.am and Britney Spears with Scream and Shout right here on the Kiss Pickup on Kiss 969. The time right now is 4:20.

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0: Welcome back to the Kiss Pickup right here on Kiss 969. This is Casey, and it's actually time for me to wrap up and go, but I come bearing good news and great news. Let me get into the good news first, and that is from our friends over at App8. 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App8, inspiring love for learning. And like I said, I also come bearing great news, and that is the winner for today's character call. Alrighty, drum roll please. It's Ryan. Congratulations, Ryan. Well done. You did get the answer right. You can come pick up this cake today from our studio. And just like that, it is time for me to wrap up and call it a day. But don't worry, I will be on the morning after tomorrow from 6 till 10 a.m. So if you're awake bright and early, come join me. And I will be signing off now. The time right now is 4:45, and I'll be leaving you with Michael Gray, The Weeknd, because honestly, I can't wait for the weekend to begin.
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8: Good evening and thank you for tuning in. This is the KISS Overdrive. I am Jim and this is Dinasha.
9: Good evening, KISSers! Welcome to the show! It's a Friday, the 25th of September. How's it going?
8: Forget that. How are you going?
9: About 80%.
8: About 80%?
9: 75%.
8: 75%?
9: 75%, okay.
8: 75%?
9: Yeah.
8: All right, so then you're fighting fit then.
9: It's a stomach bug that's going around. Heads up. The doctor said...

0: if you touch the buttons and the rails on escalators and stuff, make sure you're sanitizing your hands.
1: Keep a good distance from the muff.
0: Yeah.
1: You have to keep a good distance from the from a mic muff. Why? Because you see, that is what we are calling in industry.
0: Oh my gosh.
1: This one is calling.
0: Took me by surprise there. I'm not that way inclined. But...
1: This one we are calling pop filter. Sometimes we are calling muff.
0: Yeah, that's true. Now that you've explained it. Yeah, I should actually stay away from the muff.
1: Yeah, because like you're very close.
0: Yeah, everyone's germs are in this. Do you think I can sanitize?

0: is the muff?
1: No, you have to actually, you can just take it off, and then, like, you know how you would wash a sponge, you'll have to like wash that. No, it wears out, then all that will be left is
0: And this beautiful print that says Kiss 969 will all start peeling away. So then just stay away from
1: it. You just have to just kind of another option is to just put some sort of plastic wrapping around it.
0: No, but I don't think I've got it from anyone here, because no one here is sick.
1: Yeah,
0: I think it's from, like the doctor said, it's airborne. Yeah, she said, like, it's if you're touching handles, if you're in a public space, if you're using public washrooms and stuff like that. So that's it, because no one here has got the stomach bug. So yeah, I've caught it from somewhere.
1: Because I have to tell you, there is one thing that happens which makes me, like, immediately I want I just want the earth to split in half and just swallow me whole.
0: What's that?
1: Right up, like, in a public live.
0: Yes.
1: Let's get into this.
0: Let's.
1: When you're in a public laboratory, mm-hmm. to do the flashing.
0: Yes.
1: I don't touch with finger.
0: Yeah.
1: I use my keys. I use my car keys.
0: You've told me this.
1: To right?
0: Great.
1: Right? But then you have to get out of the cubicle.
0: Exactly. Even after you wash your hands, you still have to get out of the washroom, and there's a handle right there again. See, that's my problem. So sometimes if I'm very...
1: Sometimes, Auntie Dee.
0: Yeah.
1: It's moist
0: sometimes, and you don't know if it's moist with water.
1: Oh, please don't tell me. Please don't say it.
0: Well, I mean, you never know. Because I've seen them walk straight out of the stall with no hand washing. Just come out of the stall and out they go. And I'm like, wait, excuse me. You didn't wash your hands, and they're gone.
1: La la la la. Oh, God.
0: So if I'm wearing a long top, sometimes I raise the top and use it to open the handle of the washroom.
1: Yeah.
0: But then I can't do that all the time.
1: You can't do that all the time. It's quite weird like that.
0: Exactly.
1: 0785-969-969 is how you get in touch with us on our WhatsApp line. There's a young Kasun who has texted in, and also Anthony has texted in with, D's back. Hi, girl.
0: Hi, boys.
1: He started the message off with, both are absent today, lol.
0: No, we've been here pretty early, actually. Because we went and visited this amazing store. My mind was blown. It's called Be Daisy.
1: Yes.
0: Right? Be Daisy. And it is an ethnic wear store in Wellawatta, on the Gaul Road. And there's plenty of parking as well. It is this beautiful, ladies and gents, but ladies, you have to visit this store. Just put it on Google Maps, Be Desi, so B-E-D-E-S-I, just simple. And you get the most amazing kurta sets and three-piece sets, like cord sets. There are accessories, some beautiful earrings that I saw, fantastic clutches.
1: Yes.
0: Everything is hand embroidered with sequins and work and thread work and bead work and rhinestones. Beautiful, like, vibrant colors, and they've got Indian and Pakistani collections.
1: And I learned something new today. Did you know that there is a knitting method known as chicken curry?
0: Chicken curry!
1: Yeah.
0: An embroidery. That I hadn't heard of as well. And she said it's very, very popular. And it's the... Okay, all of you know it. You know, it's those kurtas and the beautiful sets that come with, like, the thick embroidery.
1: Yes.
0: It almost looks like knitted embroidery. And they're flowers and, like, beautiful leaves and stuff. And they've got, like, an embossed look to it.
1: And it's mostly white.
0: It's mostly white. White is the most popular, she said. But you get it in all the colors, and they've got it.
1: Yeah.
0: And she said, so this chicken curry embroidery. And I was like...
1: You know, I was standing there. I was like, just act normal. She said chicken curry. Don't ask about it yet.
0: But I asked about it. Yeah. Because Jem was looking all confused and I was like, I'm sorry, did you, what did you say? And she was like, this is called chicken curry. I was like, chicken curry? Just like, yeah. And it's a very popular method of embroidery, apparently.
1: And I later find out that it's actually one word.
0: One word.
1: It's C-H-I-K-A-N.
0: Chikan.
1: Chikan. K-A-R-I. Chikan curry.
0: Chikan curry. Must
1: yeah,
0: be chikan
1: so it's
0: curry.
1: Chikan curry. I think that's how you say it.
0: But
1: I'm
0: then,
1: not sure.
0: I think she would know. She said chicken curry.
1: She said, I was like, oh, yes, of course, of course.
0: But run, don't walk.
1: Yeah.
0: Beautiful, beautiful collections there. Be Desi in Vellavatha. Ladies, take the weekend. And they've also got a guy's collection, a men's collection called
1: very
0: Sultan.
1: Nice.
0: Beautiful.
1: Very, very nice.
0: Amazing.
1: Your Sherwanis, your three-piece kurta sets.
0: Yep.
1: And I was trying to, I was racking my brain as to what Shashi Tharoor wears.
0: It was those.
1: It was that. It was that. The three-piece kurta set.
0: Yeah. And they've got like embroidered and worked and thread work. Really, really, really beautiful stuff. So just
1: very nice.
0: Go check it out. They've got kaftans, my favorite. Beautiful colors, vibrant, really, really pretty. So check it out. Be Desi. We're thrilled to have you guys on the show.
1: And tomorrow, there's a big sale that's happening at Be Desi. They are celebrating 8 years. And tomorrow's the big, big sale. So you can just type in Be Desi on your maps and you'll be taken right there. You can't miss it.
0: That's right. It's an up to 80% off at the Be Desi birthday sale.
1: Fully worth.
0: You can get everything.
1: Yeah.
0: Ethnic wear, footwear. Oh yeah, they've got some amazing
1: fully worth.
0: Shoes.
1: For men as well.
0: For men as well.
1: The gents.
0: Lovely sandals and slippers. 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They've got jewelry. They've got accessories. So it's an 8-day sale starting tomorrow. If you want the exact address, it's number 37 Gall Road, Vellavatha. 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
1: Yeah, superb. Johnny's already asking the question, did Jem buy a kurta for himself? It will look good on him.
0: I think it would look really good on you.
1: Yeah.
0: And I showed him a really nice shirt that I thought would look lovely on him as well.
1: They really do have an amazing collection over there. Now, the thing is that when I wear the kurta, I don't take it off, Auntie D. I don't take it off. Even in the shower, I do not take it off. That's the scenario. Because I like it so much. Because you immediately, there's a certain air about
0: there
1: it.
0: There is an air about
1: you
0: it.
1: You do feel rather aristocratic.
0: And regal.
1: Correct.
0: When you're wearing one of those worked kurta sets.
1: I immediately, I start talking like Shashi Tharoor.
0: You should.
1: Good evening.
0: I think you should,
1: The
0: yeah.
1: diplomatic tensions in this world need addressing. And the ones addressing them should not be the ones that should be addressing. That kind of thing just kind of happens to me.
0: Yeah.
1: Yes, I'm serious is what Johnny says. You should buy one. Yeah, that's true though. I should. You know what? I should. Because
0: but
1: I'm not prepared.
0: You don't have an event coming up, no? You need it for an event.
1: Yeah, that's true.
0: Yeah.
1: That is true.
0: Yeah.
1: Guys, the 2019 Avengers Endgame Encore is out. It has there's a sneak peek.
0: It's out?
1: There's a sneaking peeking.
0: Ah, the trailer is out.
1: Trailer's out.
0: Okay, okay. It's in December, no? I think
1: so.
0: Who is this who sent the message?
1: This is Sachit.
0: Sachit, it's December, right? But the trailer is out. Okay, send the link.
1: Trailer is out, I think. Doomsday.
0: Okay.
1: For the following Avengers Doomsday film, which is coming in December.
0: Alright,
1: okay.
0: Yeah.
1: Alright. How is the young man, Sachit? Sachit has a young man who is extremely gifted at playing the guitar.
0: Ooh.
1: Fantastic. And he's tiny. He's like, he's just about, I mean, last time I saw him, he was tiny. Now, of course, he must be, you know.
0: Oh.
1: Yeah.
0: We can get him to come in during Christmas and we can sing some Christmas carols with him.
1: Yes.
0: And the guitar. Yeah.
1: Yes.
0: Let's do that.
1: Tariq has also texted in. Evening, Tariq. Good to know. He's like, now, Adi Dee fell in on Friday. Jim will fall in
0: on
1: Monday.
0: Yesterday.
1: On Thursday, Jim will fall ill on Monday. Now he's making predictions also. How did you know that? No. It's 0785-969-969. That's how you get in touch with us. And so that's the situation as of now. It's back into it. This is brand new from BB Rexha. Nothing too exciting on the show tonight, but today, but there's no 5 in 10 or anything, but the K sessions are on.
0: Yeah, that's why.
1: That is why.
0: Fridays, we keep it all about the music. Because the music is just so good.
1: It was supposed to lighten up today, you know? I thought it wouldn't rain.
0: Yeah.
1: I was wrong.
0: I mean, they did say for 10 days, and this is only like the fifth day.
1: Oh, they did do that.
0: Yeah, they did.
1: Mm-hmm. Michelle has also texted in with Christmas is exactly 3 months away. Ah, go for the sale.
0: Yes.
1: What are you doing? What are you doing? Go for the sale tomorrow.
0: Exactly. Michelle, you'll love the stuff there. BJC in Velavatha, go check out the sale. It's on for 8 days, but go tomorrow because all the good stuff might go. And they're like putting it all together today. So when we went to visit,
1: yes,
0: we saw some really great stuff. I wanted like 6 things. I'm going to take mom and go. Mom will love those chicken curry, the white tops, she'll love those.
1: Very nice.
0: Yeah.
1: Very nice. I want to watch Endgame, and a new Resident Evil movie is also out, but is coming out soon. Are you a big Resident Evil fan?
0: I'll watch it, but no, I'm a huge Endgame and Avengers fan.
1: But Michelle asked a very good question here. Is it expensive, Auntie?
0: Hey, no. So I was just telling some of the kids over here when we came in back into the studio, it's so reasonably priced. Those clutches with like the embroidery and the rhinestones, it's the most reasonable prices I've seen anywhere in the country, because I love those and I look everywhere I go.
1: Yeah.
0: These were the best prices I've seen.
1: I also noticed that like there's every one of them is a unique design. You don't,
0: right?
1: There isn't another design of the same kind.
0: Yeah. And they've got those bags, Michelle, that it made a splash during the Ambani wedding. They're like bucket bags, but they've got like these rows of beads, like tinsel almost, like hanging down.
1: Yeah.
0: And they're really long lines of beads, and they just move independently from the bag, and it's glittery and just beautiful, just stunning. You guys have to go. I'm not just saying it because they're on the show. I loved everything about that store, and you guys will too. Be there in Velavatha, go check it out.
1: Uncle Jem, you have an elephant memory. Thank you for remembering me, is what Sachit's little guy has.
0: What's his name?
1: Now, this is where the issue happens. I have been mispronouncing his name for the longest time, and I can only remember the mispronounced version of that.
0: We'll wait till he tells us the name.
1: Oh, gosh, I'm so sorry. This always happens, you know.
0: He'll tell us then.
1: Yeah, I hope so. Please, please, Sachit, just remind me again how does the name go? I keep making a mistake. And I think just simply because of that, he's just stopped. I'm so tired of correcting him, Dad. I'm so tired of correcting him. Sachita, thank you. Sachita.
0: Ah, so Sachita. Okay, you can't. Okay.
1: Can you believe I
0: you kept calling him Sachit, probably.
1: Yes.
0: Yeah, okay.
1: Sachint. Sachinta.
0: Okay, Sachit and Sachita. That's cool.
1: So sorry.
0: Okay.
1: Anyways, so good. Sachita is also listening in. It's 5:32. Good, everyone's in. Let's get this BB Rexha track out of the way. It's fantastic. BB Rexha, Faithless, New Religion.
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13: Hello.
14: It's 0785-969-969. That's how you get in touch with us in our WhatsApp line. And it's Friday. It's Friday. We made it. We are 100% alive. And that is half the battle.
15: That's right.
14: Right? Good. Okay. Are you thinking of opening up a fixed deposit? Are you thinking of maybe even opening up a children's savings account? There's only one place that should come to mind, my friend, and that is Alliance Finance Company, PLC. AFC have been registered with the central bank for the longest time, and they've been in business since 1956. They've introduced the 7 series fixed deposits. They did this year in celebration of 70 years of being in business for the past, I mean, since 1956, and the 7 series fixed deposits will give you some very, very competitive tenors to choose from and some very, very attractive interest rates as well. Okay, all you need to know is that this is not an organization that, it's not a fly-by-night kind of organization. It is the only financial institution that has a sustainability certification, which is saying a heck of a lot for a financial institution. And on top of that, there's enough and more finance for small and medium scale enterprises in the dairy and the agri industry as well. I'll give you more details on that. But if you are interested in opening up a fixed deposit, call 1321. That's the number to Alliance Finance Company, PLC.
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14: Superbs. By the way, Auntie D.
15: Yes.
14: Are you seeing a heck of a lot of those advertisements on socials?
15: Yeah.
14: On Dubai wala property ka ganne nathe oya. Why a modai?
15: What a modai? Oh. I have seen quite a few, actually.
14: Have you seen those?
15: I have.
14: And have you noticed how they're just sort of disappearing now?
15: Yeah, I mean,
14: almost like you've seen the old ones.
15: I've seen the old ones,
14: but there are no new ones anymore.
15: Yeah, no.
14: It's sort of evaporated now, isn't it? Because of the situation over there,
15: yeah.
14: Right? And building materials have got very, very expensive in countries like Dubai. So investing in real estate is very, very dicey. If you're thinking of doing it outside the country, my friend, you need to stop and seriously, seriously have a quick word with our friends at Fairway Latitude. At Fairway Latitude, you will be able to not just get a return on your investment, you will get it very, very fast. And you don't have to worry about the... and I also learned the meaning of off-plan.
15: Yes. I knew that.
14: Yes, yes. That means you pay on installments until the project is completed.
15: Yep.
14: Right?
15: And that's the best time to get in on it. And actually, you don't have much time left with Fairvale Latitude because it's coming up really fast.
14: Correct.
15: And if you want to get that return on investment, you need to invest now.
14: Yes.
15: Because by the time they hand it over, it's going to be a lot more.
14: Correct.
15: Yep.
14: Because it is appreciating. Because unlike Dubai, over here, we have no situation over
15: There's
14: here.
15: There's no thank, situation.
14: Thank
15: yeah.
14: heavens. And the entire project is scheduled to be completed by Q2 of 2028. You've got a variety of 2, 3, and 4 bedroom apartments, and prices start at 75 million. All you need to know is that it's not going to be at that price for too long. So hurry and call this number up. And you may be, if you're hearing about this for the first time, it's located in Colombo 5. If you're anywhere near the Stratford Avenue area, you can actually see the project, ongoing right now. As in, you can see the site. Visit latitude.lk for more information, or just call this number up and go ahead and book your next apartment. It's 0770-193-193.
15: We've got Cargill's Food City with us. 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
14: Johnny heard the rest. Off plank. It's not off plank.
15: No, Johnny.
14: Sorry, where was I? Now, see, Najani, now you've distracted me. She's hilarious, man.
15: She really is.
14: There's just... You make us laugh more than anything else. We actually look forward to yours and Sherry's
15: and
14: messages.
15: And Sherry's messages. Because they're the best.
14: Just hilarious. The what goes on in your minds is just fantastic. Here we go. Little Sachita has sent in a picture as well of him holding a guitar when we were at the outdoor broadcast.
15: Oh, okay.
14: The previous place.
15: Okay.
14: Ah, sweet.
15: So cute.
14: Now, where was I? Yes. Our friends at Slit International have some great news for you. If you are after your A-levels and if you insist on getting a UK degree and being the holder of a UK qualification, that's an excellent, excellent idea. Do some justice to your talents and get in touch with Slit International. Slit International have tied up with Liverpool John Moores University, one of the highest ranked UK universities available in the country, by the way. And the new facility is a fully fledged learning facility dedicated to Liverpool John Moores University students. 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The number to dial is 077-622-8989. 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
15: 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You can make it a date night because they've got their set menu for two. It's the perfect shareable menu for two. Priced at 8,500 net. There's a lot of food here. I've had this set menu for two and it's amazing. 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It's really, really delicious. And remember that when you're there, you have to get some dim sum.
14: You have to.
15: When you're at Crystal Jade.
14: Of course.
15: If you can't go there and leave without getting the black and white shrimp dim sum. That's my all-time favorite. You'll love it too. Right. And their iconic hakau, which is the shrimp dumpling, just the one full shrimp inside with the...
14: Ah, yes.
15: It's just delicious with some of their chili paste.
14: Oh, my.
15: Yeah.
14: Oh, now see what...
15: Now I want to go now. Like now. Right. Yeah. But we can't. You can. Head to Crystal Jade at OGF Mall, level 6.
14: Anthony has texted in and Anthony wants to know, did Dee listen to the horror hour yesterday?
15: Y'all did the horror hour yesterday.
14: We had some true stories, not some true facts came in.
15: Wait till I'm not here and then send. I've only been asking for true stories for the past 3 months, not a single one. And then the day I'm not here, people sent real stories.
14: All the real stories started coming in.
15: Lovely. It's just great, guys.
14: Yeah. It was interesting. It was interesting.
15: Did we get told? Did you get told off like the last time we did it?
14: For my AI hallucinations.
15: For your AI slop horror stories, yes. We got told off.
14: Yeah.
15: Someone said, "What is this? You call this content?"
14: Yeah. Do some proper content, guys.
13: Thank you, Anthropic. Thank you, Claude. I hate you, Claude.
14: Sorry, Cloud.
15: Cloud.
14: I hate you, Cloud. Cloud is very annoying. They don't get it right the first time around. And the best part is they make a mistake.
15: Yeah.
14: It makes a mistake and then says, "Oh, I made a mistake."
15: ChatGPT does as well all the time.
14: Yeah.
15: If you're researching something like for 5 in 10 the other day.
14: Yeah.
15: It was telling me Benedict Cumberbatch was Iron Man.
14: Yes.
15: And I was like, why are you making all these mistakes? Oh, I'm sorry. I seem to have made some errors in my previous prediction. I was like, yeah, but if I didn't know that, I would take what you told me as fact. And maybe put it in a presentation, not about Avengers, but anything you're doing, if you're asking because you don't know.
14: Exactly.
15: So you want the knowledge and then they are giving you wrong information.
14: Yes.
15: So it's a little worrying and scary if students are depending on AI for research purposes because there's lots of errors in there.
14: A heck of a lot of errors.
15: Yeah.
14: Please do not depend on it. If you are depending on it, my gosh, no, that's a bold decision and may you, you know, good luck with that.
15: Yeah.
14: Because if you take everything on face value, good gracious. And it's just so psychotic how it's okay with the mistake that it has made.
15: Completely.
14: And it's just very happy about it.
15: I've made some errors. I'm sorry about that.
14: Oh, would you look at that? What do I do with me?
15: Did you see the NVIDIA CEO's statement today to...
14: No.
15: Who's the Silver Fox? Anderson?
14: Anderson Cooper.
15: Anderson Cooper. He asks the NVIDIA dude, what are your thoughts on all the owners of the AI systems, the biggest ones out there, kind of being a little worried about where it's headed? And he also stumbles quite a bit. You should see it. It's all over social media. He stumbles a little. He stutters a little. And then he says, well, just stop. Just stop. If you're worried about it, I'm telling all the CEOs out there, if they're not certain, don't release it. But it's a cop-out. He's just saying, don't release it. That's all he said.
14: After getting people to give him trillions and trillions and trillions of dollars, he's now... So all his backers now have to deal with him saying, well, we're just going to stop.
15: And he's not even explaining it properly or putting it into perspective. He's just saying, well, I think if you're worried about it, just stop. Don't release it. That's it. That's all he's saying. No apologies, no we're looking into it. No, you know, it is dangerous now. It's just, maybe don't release it.
14: I mean, seriously, I mean, it just doesn't, it makes me nervous, huh? But then I'm wondering, hang on, is it a bit too premature to get nervous about these things right now? I'm not sure. All I know is that there will be a Domino's Chicken Max pizza waiting for me when I head home. 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The Domino's Chicken Max pizza. 3 times the chicken in every bite. 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Okay. Any update about Dinasha's friend's haunted house?
15: I keep forgetting to ask my mom. Is that Anthony? Yes. Who's asking? I'll ask again. I keep forgetting Anthony, but I know she's still living there. They haven't moved. They're just like dealing with the ghosty house on the coastie. Oh, no, the boasty.
14: Sorry, there's a very confusing
15: message. I'm on a lot of medication, guys.
14: Ah, yes. Auntie D is on a lot of medication.
15: Could be another reason why.
14: She was rapping all this time. All wrong lyrics. Have you guys seen what is this? Is wait, have you seen the None of the Above?
15: What?
14: Oh, that's it's a pun. That's awesome.
15: I don't get it.
14: Yeah, no, I haven't seen that. I have to show Auntie D that. Sherry has texted in.
15: Hello, Sherry.
14: How are you? And she wants to know what's a pun. A pun is, let's see, what
15: I
14: is
15: love a, Sherry asks us, not AI. She doesn't go to Google. Yeah. She just comes to us. Now, that's the way you have to do it.
14: That's how you do it. Let's see. Aditi, do you have any puns?
15: I can't, man.
14: Come on, you can do it.
15: I have a headache.
14: Just.
15: A pun. Let's see.

0: I still can't think of a pun.
1: You can't like just like ask us straight up there. Let's see.
0: Ah.
1: Let's hear it.
0: The gardener's son is very good at plucking coconuts, but unfortunately his brain is a little desiccated.
1: How about a boiled egg is hard to beat?
0: Wonderful idea. Wonderful.
1: That's as far as it goes.
0: Yes.
1: That's all I can do.
0: I like this one. A person who knows a lot about puns is Panditaya.
1: Panditaya.
0: I like that. Oh, wait, hang on. Is this? Ah, yes.
1: What is it?
0: I said, he gave the best pun ever. This is a young Marlon. Marlon Adaman.
1: Okay.
0: A pun is this. I have a dentist's appointment.
1: Mm-hmm.
0: Ask me what time.
1: What time?
0: 2:30.
1: I like it.
0: 2:30.
1: 2:30.
0: We're going to get arrested. I have a feeling someone's going to call either the bomb squad or the STF and ask us to please stop them. The jokes have to end now. It's 6:12. Let's get back into the case sessions. Good evening.

0: Yeah. This is what I see.
1: Okay.
0: Everybody stops and is staring at me. I got passion in my pants and I ain't afraid to show it. Show it. Show it. Show it.
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0: 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Keep the music playing. 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

0: 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He's the man I need. 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
1: This is Kiss.
0: Kiss Overdrive.
2: Yes, and this is the Kiss Overdrive. Hello, how are you doing? A very, very good evening, and thank you for tuning in. I am Jim.
3: I'm Dinasha.
2: And it's a lovely evening here in Sri Lanka.
3: Yes, it is. We don't know if it's raining, though. Is it raining?
2: I doubt it.
3: Okay, good.
2: I doubt it very much. I hope it keeps nice and dry. I love this weather. And tomorrow is Poya.
3: Tomorrow is Poya. Yeah, I didn't know that.
2: I repeat, tomorrow is Poya.
3: And you know why he's repeating that. Right. You know what he wants you to... Yeah.
2: In case
3: just
2: I...
3: Just reminding all of you.
2: Forgot to mention it, tomorrow is Poya. All right? Just letting you know.
3: Even though it is Poya tomorrow, a B-Desi is open because their massive sale starts tomorrow. They're celebrating their 8-year birthday. They've been around for 8 years. 8 days of sale for up to 80% off for 8 days starting from tomorrow. B-Desi is this beautiful ethnic wear store that we visited today. It's in Vellavatta. You can't miss it, right on Gall Road. It's number 37 Gall Road, Vellavatta. And I was blown away by their collections. They've got the most beautiful, beautiful ethnic wear. Kurta sets and three-piece sets. They've got shalwar sets. They've got dupattas. They've got accessories, earrings. And I saw this ring that I really loved. I forgot to show you.
2: Ah.
3: You were talking to Shane on the other side and there was like this little collection of rings. Beautiful, stunning, like statement pieces.
2: Ah, okay.
3: For like events. And yeah, like they've got a beautiful party wear selection. They've got Indian and Pakistani ethnic wear.
2: Yes.
3: So you can choose from different styles. The Indian styles are vibrant, beautiful colors, and the Pakistani's collections are more muted, pale colors, lavender colors, like those pale greens. Beautiful work.
2: It's what you're looking for. Trust me, it's what you're looking for.
3: They've got men's as well.
2: They have.
3: A menswear collection.
2: The men's collection as well. The full thing, the three-piece kurta sets. You've got the sherwanis. I'm a huge fan of the sherwani. I love that because I feel like... what's his name? I feel like Magneto when I wear a sherwani. Yes. I feel like I can read people's minds when I'm in a sherwani.
3: Their menswear collection is called Sultan. And they've got some really, really pretty occasion wear and groom styles as well. You have to go check it out. So from tomorrow...
2: You forgot the coolest thing, no?
3: The bridal shoes. Jim wants me to get bridal shoes.
2: No, bridal sneakers. Sneakers.
3: It's so cool. Ladies, seriously, think about it, right? How amazing would it be if you're wearing one of those beautiful, like,

0: Network, rhinestone, sequin, one of those bridal gowns, and you've got those sneakers on. They're like completely embellished sneakers.
1: Like there's work done on them.
0: There's all work, completely covered with stone, sequins, thread work, beading.
1: And it's a sneaker.
0: And it matches perfectly with the wedding gowns they've got.
1: I thought that was the coolest.
0: He loved, Jem loved it.
1: Now
0: he wants me to buy one. He's like, I really want you to wear one of those sneakers.
1: Dinasha, you
0: would rock it.
1: Yes.
0: But I won't wear those gowns, and that's the problem.
1: No, in this outfit. I want you to just wear just the sneakers, but this outfit.
0: Like jeans and my work top.
1: Correct.
0: And the bridal sneakers. Yeah. I'm walking to MC. I will own it.
1: You know
0: I love it. They've also got kind of like boho style outfits. Like they've got jeans with rhinestones. I'm all about it. Ladies, seriously, I'm telling you, you won't regret it. And you can thank me on Monday. Go over the weekend. They're open tomorrow. It's the 8-year, 8-day sale, up to 80% off at B Desi in Velavatta, number 37 Gall Road, Velavatta. Thank me on Monday.
1: Yes. 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
1: Yes. Now, this is going to be one of the best investments you've made this year or maybe even in your lifetime, because Fairway Latitude will be completed in Q2 of 2028. 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There is a variety of 2, 3 and 4 bedroom apartments to choose from. And prices start at 75 million, but it won't stay at 75 million for too long. Okay, so call this number up. It's 0770, that's 0770-193-193-latitude.lk online.
0: Crystal Jade with us as well. 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
1: Roshan Jude yesterday texted in and said, Auntie D is having the all-you-can-eat dim sum buffet.
0: The all-you-can-eat. I wish I went yesterday. I couldn't though. Yesterday I was just out of it.
1: And he's also texted this in. It's raining, and my heart is paining. It's paining. Have you heard that song? You're not going to believe this, Roshan.
0: Is it raining?
1: No, that's tears from my eyes. That's Biddy McLean.
0: This is an
1: Indian pop star. I can't remember his name.
0: Oh no, I think I know it.
1: Fantastic D.
0: He's an older dude with a green screen background. Yes, it's superb.
1: It's beautiful. Is it Mr. Come on. His pop star name starts with a Mr.
0: Yeah. Someone find it.
1: Roshan, you have to text me. Because I know exactly who you are talking about. And it is a Desi song. It's superb.
0: It is good.
1: My heart is paining.
0: It's raining.
1: My heart is paining. It's paining. And then there's like backup singers.
0: My heart is paining. He also has a love song. He does a love song as a... You have to find it. Roshan, can you find it? Roshan's probably driving now.
1: Yes, sorry.
0: And he's like, now guys, how can I go on YouTube now and find this?
1: Yes. Ah, okay, I got the title. We'll fish that out in just a second. this is fantastic. Look for a song called Tere Liye.
0: No, that's a real song, no?
1: Yeah, but so, the lyric is in that.
0: Lyrics
1: in that.
0: Okay.
1: Right? It's the time to disco.
0: I'll never find it.
1: I love it. Now, our friends at Slit International have a dedicated learning facility, my friend, for Liverpool John Moores University in the UK. If you are insisting on getting a UK qualification and a UK degree, then Slit International is who you need to meet. If you're thinking of following a career or pursuing a career in business administration, law, psychology, computing, then you need to get in touch with Slit International. All right. The November intake is on right now, so don't waste time. It's 077-622-8989. That's 077-622-8989. That is the number to Slit International. You found it?
0: No, I can't find it. It's not a young dude, no. There's a young dude with 20 million views for that song, but that's not him. That's not the one I remember. Not this dude, no. No, not him.
1: Maybe, hang on.
0: Should I say raining, paining song?
1: That's what I tried that it did.
0: And it didn't work.
1: It didn't turn up. This was...
0: Did you try India?
1: Yeah. I tried India.
0: Can't find it.
1: Can't find it, no.
0: Nah.
1: But I know the song.
0: I know the song as well. I can't find it. Because it's very old, I know.
1: That's it.
0: Oh.
1: Best song ever. Anyways, I was supposed to talk about something and I completely forgot about what I was supposed to talk about. No, I think I've spoken about everything.
0: Yeah, we're good.
1: Now, Prashant Jude, now you've gone and...
0: Now you've... Yeah, exactly. Now we're so distracted, we can't think about anything else.
1: Hi, good evening, guys. What have you planned for the weekend? It's a poya tomorrow. It's a poya tomorrow. Just letting you know, it's a poya tomorrow. All shoppers, please note, it's a poya tomorrow.
0: No, I don't have any plans. I plan to hang out at home, watch some movies, play with the puppies and the kitties. Yeah.
1: No, no, no. It's not off the Veer Zara movie soundtrack. No, no, no, no.
0: It's not from a movie.
1: It's not a movie.
0: It's this like older content creator dude who's like doing original songs and it's hilarious. You know who might be able to find it? Pranil, because Pranil loves those.
2: It's the best. It is the best.
0: I'll ask him.
1: 7:10, let's get back into the case sessions while we try to find this elusive track. It's only because it's so bad, it's so good.
0: Exactly.
1: It's so bad, it's excellent.
0: Yeah.
1: 7:10, case sessions in full effect.

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0: Superb.
1: Excellent.
0: Every time it rains, we will be starting the show with that.
1: I love it. Yes, I think that is the perfect, perfect way to start the show every time it rains.
0: What does that part mean?

0: It's the backup dancers.
1: Ah, yes.
0: He's got these incredible backup dancers. And he's dressed like Fleetwood Mac.
1: And he's hugging a pillar.
0: Hugging a pillar.
1: Yeah.
0: Ah, oh, the 90s. Is it late 90s, no?
1: Was that 90s?
0: Yeah, it was late 90s.
1: Okay.
0: Late 90s. This is like we had to go through all of this. Y'all don't know how bad we had it, right? We had only three...
1: channels.
0: TV channels.
1: Yeah.
0: Okay, three. And that also only... two or one, I think. One.
1: One, I think. One had the English programming. Yeah.
0: Right, and we had to put up with all of this raining, paining.
1: to actually wait for one of our shows to come on.
0: MTV's Most Wanted.
1: Yeah.
0: With Nikhil Chinnappa.
1: And the pretty lady who's still looking gorgeous.
0: Yes.
1: Malaika.
0: Malaika Tandon.
1: No, Aurora.
0: Aurora. Oh no, there was a Tandon also.
1: Yeah, but Malaika still is rocking it.
0: She's still rocking it.
1: Looks amazing.
0: My gosh.
1: Yeah.
0: Jem's
1: just like, yeah. Oh, Malaika.
0: How does that? Man, there was a rumor going around that.
1: Don't.
0: Better not.
1: I know the rumor.
0: You know the rumor?
1: Yeah, I do. Yeah. No.
0: I thought,
1: No.
0: Some guys have all the luck. Anyways, go ahead, Ani D.
1: All right. Let me send you to Crystal Jade tonight. Why? Because you really need to go sample some of their amazing food. They've got a set menu for two that happens only on Fridays. And this promotion offers two starters, four main dishes, and two desserts. 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
0: Yes. I missed this message. I think those sequin sneakers were worn by Sri Lankan kings back in the day. What? Wait, what?
1: I don't know. Well, I'm sure they look really beautiful and royal.
0: Yes.
1: And regal.
0: Yes.
1: But I don't think we had sequins back in the day.
0: No, I don't think
1: we had. Or rhinestones.
0: No.
1: But, I mean, they would have had embroidery.
0: Yeah.
1: Yeah. Maybe. Could be.
0: No, back in the day, of course, it would have been actual stones.
1: Oh, that would have been you're right.
0: Yeah.
1: It would have been actual gemstones.
0: Real stones.
1: Wow.
0: So.
1: Yeah, you're right. If you're wondering what we're talking about Be Desi, which is this beautiful ethnic wear store that we visited this afternoon. It's right on Gaul Road, really close to our office, actually, so I can just pop there whenever I feel like it. Number 37, Gaul Road, Velavatha. And from tomorrow onwards for 8 days, they're celebrating their 8th birthday. And they've got a sale up to 80% off. They were sorting everything out today. And we got to see their beautiful ethnic clothing. They've got footwear with like embroidery and jewels and rhinestones. They've got these slippers that I loved. But unfortunately, I have giant feet and they didn't have my size.
0: Aww.
1: So I was like, I'll buy for mom. Because mom loves those slippers.
0: Yeah.
1: So I'm going to take her over the weekend during the sale. And she'll love everything there. They've got jewelry. They've got fantastic handbags from clutches to like boho bags. They've got a bridal wear selection. And you don't have to be a bride to wear that. It could be guest wear as well, like party wear. And it's so beautifully, intricately worked. The thread work was stunning. The embroidery was stunning. The beading, the rhinestones. Man, Jem had to like practically pull me away.
0: Yes.
1: Because everything was shiny. And you know me and shiny. Mm-hmm. And bright colors. I was like, oh, look at that. And then we had to leave because the show was starting. I was like, but there's another one there. Yeah. Ladies, please listen to me. I won't steer you wrong. Head to Be Desi over the weekend or for the next 8 days because of that sale. But this is going to be one of your favorite stores in Sri Lanka. Guaranteed. Be Desi, number 37, Gaul Road, Velavatha.
0: And that goes for the gents too. There is a full-on gents section. collection and a gents collection as well that you can make you that you have to check out. So be there at the sale tomorrow.
1: Yep.
0: Yes. 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
1: Yes, and you will find all of the supermarkets and amenities that you are looking for in Colombo 5. And this is at latitude Colombo 5. Michelle texted in yesterday.
0: Yeah.
1: Fairway Latitude Colombo 5. Michelle texted in yesterday and she was like, you need to have a latitude attitude.
0: I like it.
1: Superb, right?
0: If you buy an apartment at Fairway Latitude and you're living there from 2028, you'll be like, I've got a latitude attitude.
1: And you know.
0: And you can have that attitude.
1: You most certainly
0: take
1: can.
0: Take it all the way, yeah.
1: Yeah. You can, in fact, you can have a launch party for your brand new name, which is the Latitude Attitude. Because there is, did you know that there will be a ball?
0: Event space? An event space?
1: That will hold 250 packs. Okay, so
0: imagine if you're living there and you've got a big, like a birthday or anniversary or even an engagement party.
1: Yeah.
0: A big celebration. You just like have it where you live. So convenient for decor and for catering and everything.
1: Perfect. It's perfect because like let's say there's like a cousins get together or something.
0: Exactly.
1: Like that, you know. Yeah.
0: And you've got such a huge event space. You can just have your own parties over there.
1: So call this number up, and I really urge you to be quick about your investment because these apartments are selling out fast. But the good news is the scheduled completion date happens to be Q2 of 2028, and it is already on the way to being completed. All you have to do is call this number up. It's 0770-193-193. 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
0: Fairway Properties.
1: Oh gosh, I got so excited. 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Go ahead. All okay there? What's happening?
0: I got caught on something and I was wondering what was pulling it. Like suddenly my hair got pulled. It got caught at the bottom of the chair. And when I turned, I was like, huh?
1: Even your tangled problems. All these Walt Disney problems that you have.
0: Every time I walk in through this door, the handle grabs my hair. When I close my the door in my car, sometimes the hair is out.
1: heads up, folks.
0: Traffic.
1: Accident in Pannipitiya.
0: Okay.
1: Accident on Pannipitiya. Traffic up to Kottava.
0: Ooh.
1: Accident at Pannipitiya. 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
0: Was that now?
1: Just now. Thank you, Vipula. Thanks for

0: that quick update. Ayyo, do you think so?
1: Yeah, a terrible time for us. On Friday, everyone's out and about on the road.
0: My advice is look for a Domino's.
1: Yeah.
0: Seriously, look for a Domino's, turn in there and have a pizza until all of this traffic dies down. I mean, it's the weekend, no? What's the rush?
1: And you'll find a Domino's wherever and they're open till 1 a.m.
0: Exactly.
1: All right, we're going to go, guys.
0: Yes.
1: Thanks for keeping us company. Have a beautiful weekend. Stay safe and play safe.
0: Correct. Correct. Okay, correct. And be correct. All right. That's it for tonight. Speak to you on Monday. Goodbye, my friend.
1: It's raining. Raining, raining. I've forgotten it.
0: Now, see, now you have to...
1: I forgot it.
0: Just do it properly, Auntie. Right, one more time.
1: Yeah, one more time.

0: Now I won't be able to get that out of my head. Thank you.
1: Yes.
0: All weekend long, that's what I'll be. Yeah.
1: Yes.
0: And it starts like a song we know.
1: Correct.
0: Doesn't it? What is that song? Play it one more time, that beginning, and then stop, okay? Those three bars in the beginning. Just play the first three, four bars.
1: Okay.
0: Okay, now stop. Stop, wait. Na na na na na na na na na na na na na na na. It's that.
1: Stand by me.
0: Yes, it's those four notes. Play it again. No, from the beginning.

0: You don't hear it. Okay.
1: I just don't hear it.
0: Okay, I hear it.
1: I just don't hear it. Oh, God.
0: Right.
1: I'm going to be listening to this at home now.
0: Okay. And the cats will be like, what's happened, Dad?
1: What's wrong with
0: what's
1: him?
0: What's going on?
1: I think we need a new one. The cats are like, I mean, I might need a new human.
0: Let's run away.
1: Let's... Poor Julie won't run away.
0: Are you playing favorites? I feel like you've got a favorite already. It's Julie, isn't it? You can't have favorites, although I've been accused of having a favorite as well.
1: Look.
0: Okay, I get it. We love them all the same.
1: Yes.
0: But there's one that's a little squishier.
1: Yes.
0: Yeah, okay, I get it. Yeah, okay.
1: What to do?
0: Yeah, all right. They don't get preferential treatment. They just get maybe some extra squishes.
1: That's it. Anyway, yep.
0: Okay, we're going. Bye.
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0: 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I don't understand.
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0: 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Like, you know what I'm saying? Because obviously all girls aren't the same. It was just really expressing my feelings at that moment. Like, I made that song in the moment. And I kept it and dropped it because it was how I was feeling. Like, it was like pure emotion. Like, you know how some people get pushed to a certain point where they live, they make a biased statement and they stick with that.
1: You
0: gave me a heart that was
1: full of mistakes. You are listening to
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1: Hey, what's up? It's Charlie Puth. This is my song.
2: It could be applied to a lot of situations. This is a